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4: ABC News, I'm Chuck Sievertson. 10 apparently random shootings that terrorized folks in Austin, Texas this weekend. It caused a shelter-in-place alert, or being investigated, police say, with two of the three people they were looking for in custody.
5: These individuals are armed and dangerous. They shot four people already today.
4: Emergency radio from Grotastify, Austin Police Chief Lisa Davis.
6: At this time, we can confirm that four individuals have been shot. One has sustained serious injury, and the other three minor injuries.
4: A person in Canada who was on that cruise ship has been confirmed with hantavirus. African public health officials say there have been more than 20 Ebola outbreaks in Congo and Uganda. A federal mediator ordering both sides back to the negotiations tonight in the Long Island Railroad strike. Two military jets collided in midair at an air show at an Air Force base outside Boise, Idaho. Military says the crews ejected safely. Oil prices are higher. This is ABC News.
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15: Radio Works Weather Center, here's a look at your overnight weather. Well, partly cloudy, and that'll become overcast with a low of 73 Monday. Overcast skies, stray shower, thunderstorm possible, high of 86 Tuesday. Mostly cloudy in the morning. Thunderstorms in the afternoon, high of 84. Wednesday, thunderstorms likely high around 75. Thursday, rain showers in the morning, then scattered thunderstorms arriving in the afternoon. Going to see a high of 78. I'm Doc Bryce, and that's a look at your overnight weather from the Radio Works Weather Center.
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0: Kalen Carr at number 4 on the countdown. You will win. And here's Charles Jenkins at number 3 with Grace.
1: If it had not been for the Lord who was on my side, I don't know where I would be. Fellowship, let's

That was William Murphy, Everlasting God. Somebody said, yes, he is. We declare his name today. My brothers and sisters, we're going to take a quick break. We're going to be back in just a sec with the number one song in gospel music right here on the Gospel Connection. I'm Bishop Jacobus Davis. Yes, you're right. That's right. You are listening to the best in gospel music right here on the Gospel Connection. We'll be back in just a moment.

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5: ABC News. I'm Chuck Sievertson. A new warning to Iran to make a deal to end the war from President Trump. Since today's incident in the United Arab Emirates, in a social media post, Trump saying they better get moving fast or there won't be anything left of them. This after the UAE says they repelled a drone attack at a nuclear plant. Oil prices are higher on U.S. and global markets. Another Republican incumbent who voted for Trump's impeachment has been primaried. Senator Bill Cassidy, Louisiana Republican, didn't survive this weekend's primary. Trump now attacking Kentucky Republican Congressman Thomas Massie.
6: I think that's going to help my fundraising at thomasmassie.com. Every time he tweets about me, it's good for, you know, some money coming in because people don't like that.
5: Massie on ABC's This Week calling both sides in the Long Island Railroad strike back to the negotiating table ahead of tomorrow's Monday morning commute. A federal mediator. Strike started Saturday morning. 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
30: Thank you, my brothers and sisters, to trust in the Lord with all of your heart. Do not lean to your own understanding, but in all of your ways, acknowledge God, and he will direct your path. He will see you through these trying times and these difficult moments that you are facing. God is able to see you through. Amen. He's the God of all comfort. He'll give you grace in this moment of space that you're facing. He will get you through it if you can stand the pull. Amen. We walk by faith, not by sight. God is the one who gives us that which is in our heart and which we delight. Amen. Healing, my brothers and sisters, and comfort is the children's bread. God wants you to be strengthened in this time and in this season. Amen. I want to remind you, if you operate in your carnal mind, you're going to struggle. You're going to have a difficult time. But if you walk in the spirit and you operate in faith, believing the word of God, amen, the kingdom of God is going to manifest in your life. That means the joy of the Lord, the peace of God, and the power and presence of the Holy Spirit, he will be made known. Amen. And so we thank God for those who are going through a time also of restoration in your physical bodies. As we mentioned, the Lord our God is our healer. He's the balm. He is the sad, the very remedy for our situation. But you've got to exercise faith in the Lord. You've got to believe his word. His word will not return to him void. He sent his word to do exactly what he sent it to do. It is the children's bread, my brothers and sisters, healing for you. You got to have faith, amen, and you got to believe the word of God. Trust in him and know that he is God. Amen. I want to remind those who have lost a loved one also to know that blessed are the dead who die in the Lord. They rest from their labors and their works do follow them. One thing I do know is that God does not respect the person. And listen, I mean that in the perspective that God loves and reigns on the just as well as the unjust. Amen. There are some people that gets in by the hair, their chinny chin chin, as somebody say. The truth of the matter is none of us got saved by our own power and our own initiative. It was all by the goodness, the grace, and the mercies of our God and our Father. Amen. And so we're thankful to God for what he's doing in the midst of the congregation, but also what God is doing and has always done. Amen. And taking care of the body of Christ. Amen. Let's continue to pray one for another. Let's continue to glorify God in our deeds and honor him in our actions. Amen. Amen. This is a dark day in which we're living, and we're going to encourage and we're going to encourage everyone to be the light that God has called you to be. That's right. The light of the earth, the salt of the earth. We are difference makers, game changers. We are God's children. Amen. And so we thank the Lord for y'all joining us on this morning. I know you're going to receive a word from the Lord and you're going to be blessed as God has given it to us to rightly divide and to share with you on today. It is almost that time for many graduates out there, seniors out there getting ready, and congratulations to those who have also made that distant walk, amen, and received and tossed over the tassel. Praise God. I thank God for all of you seniors. Praise God. May blessings continually rest upon you. Keep your head up, keep your nose clean, and let God be glorified in this time, in this moment of your life. Amen. Thanking God for the mothers and the fathers out there who have made it possible for these young people to be able to march and walk, amen, and receive their diplomas, amen, as they advance to another phase of life. God is good, and he's good all the time. Amen. Thanking you, God, for what you've done and what you're doing in the midst of the congregation. To the elders, pray God's blessings upon each of your lives. Amen. The mothers of our church, we pray blessings upon each of you as well. And we're thanking God also for my lovely wife, co-labor pastor Aretha Davis, a woman of faith and a woman of grace. Thank you, God, for the blessing. Amen. Keep on keeping on, pastor, and we bless the Lord for you and all that God does in and through your life. Amen. We're grateful to the Lord for, amen, the body of believers that have joined us on today. Amen. We're going to be focusing on prayer. That's what we're going to do. We're going to focus on prayer, and we're going to do what the disciples had made statement about John and his disciples. And they said, John teaches his disciples how to pray. And the Lord, as he was sitting with the disciples, they said, teach us how to pray. And this is where it began here in this passage of scripture. So I'm just letting you know, we're going to help. If you don't know, we're going to help you understand how to pray. Amen. What was it, the intent of prayer, the focus of prayer? Amen. The power of prayer. I'm going to go on, but I'm going to stop right there because I want you to get it. Amen. So tune in and be blessed as the Lord God speaks to and through. Amen. Us on this beautiful day that he's made. We're rejoicing in it and we're thankful to God. Amen. Now I'm getting out of the way. We're going to go right into the word. Be blessed. We'll be back at the end of the message. We're going to wrap up the broadcast. Amen. Have a blessed day and enjoy. Be strengthened and empowered by the word of the living God. To those that are on, we're grateful to God for your presence. I'm thankful that we have individuals that may not be physically in the location here in Camden, but you are connected with us from wherever location or city or state you might be in. And we're grateful to God that you've chosen to yoke up and join us and fellowship with us gathered here in this virtual space that God has provided for us. God is an awesome God, and he's continually showing himself mighty, and he's continually showing himself strong. I want to say thanks to every one of the members of the Word Family Church and your support of what God is doing in our midst and how you are continually strengthening and edifying the body. And let me say to our youth leaders and youth directors and parents, thank you all so much. We are so grateful to be able to have in our grips and in our midst some wonderful individuals. These youth, they come out every Wednesday. We're grateful to God for the things that he's doing. We're also grateful for all of you mothers out there. If you didn't get a chance to hear from us on Mother's Day, I want to say happy Mother's Day, belated in that perspective to each and every one of you. Amen. May God continue to bless you. As I share with the body of believers that we're grateful that we've got some extreme faithful mothers, amen, who knows how to pull on God in an extreme way, who intercede on behalf in an extreme way, as well as believe and have patience in an extreme way, that God is an extreme God and he will do exactly what he said he would do. Amen. Don't let go until he bless you. Amen. You know, as Pastor mentioned, we're focusing right now. The Lord is pulling in my spirit to share with the body of Christ concerning prayer. And when I was growing up in the Baptist church, and which I'm grateful for and I'm still a part of, amen. I you know, it's the foundation where you get your foundation. If it's a solid foundation, you know, you don't have to worry about it crumbling, because if it's built on a rock, and I tell you what, that's one thing about having grown up and being a part of the Baptist church, that foundation of the gospel of Jesus Christ and the word of God was always there. But one of the things that we would have revivals, and in that time of revival, one of the evangelists, what I can remember, Dr. E.A. Porche being one of those powerful evangelists, and Dr. Radford being one of those powerful evangelists. My own pastor, Dr. J.G. Russ, he was definitely an evangelist in his own right and heart. But one of the things that they would say prior to the event, to the moment of revival, they would say little prayer, right? Little power. No prayer, no power. Much prayer, much power. And now that sounds cliche-ish, but there's a lot of truth in that statement. If you are not praying, if there's no prayer, my brothers and sisters, you're not going to have the power that you need. You're going to be weak, because prayer, as Pastor mentioned in the outset of this time, is a relationship. It's showing a relationship and a fellowship and a walk with God. Bible says that Adam and Eve, they walked in the midst of the garden and they spoke with God. And And that was a time of fellowship, and that was a time of prayer. The Bible also said that Jesus himself at times would steal away and go into prayer and talk with his Father. And I heard the Lord say, he said, whatever I hear my Father say, that's what I say. And whatever I hear my Father or see my Father do, that's what I do. So when Jesus left the throne in heaven, he came down and condescended and became like us. But at the same time, he never disconnected himself in relationships with his Father, because he consistently prayed, and he did that on a regular basis. He even told us, as his disciples and followers, men ought always to pray, amen, and not to faint. Can't, you know, and this is so important in the time and the day in which we're living, my brothers and sisters, that we not only just think about it as a duty, but we got to look at it as Mary did. Amen. We got to do the work that we need to do, but there's a time. And I thought about this, y'all. I thought about this as the Holy Spirit gave me revelation of it. I thought about it when Martha invited Jesus into her home. She wanted things to be right. She wanted things to be in order. And she wanted things to be like they were supposed to be in that perspective. But watch this. When you invite Jesus in your home, my brothers and sisters, you got to recognize who you have in your presence. And when I'm saying that is, I'm saying that Martha was busy when she should have been, watch this, as Mary was, in the presence of the Lord, being able to receive from him. Now, note this, my brothers and sisters, you don't have to pray to somebody that you're right there in the presence of, amen, because you're gleaning from him and you're able to fellowship with him. When the Lord walked on the face of the earth, they didn't have to pray to him. They had God in their midst. They didn't have to ask God because he was right there. They didn't have to pray to God because he was the Lord God in their presence. And so everything they needed, as Jesus was telling the same girls, listen, I am the resurrection. I am the life. So this is one of the reasons that we have to have fellowship with the Lord in the Word of God, which is the written, but it's also the Logos, the living Word. This Bible in which we read and we meditate on is alive, y'all. It's not just words in a book. The word, this is the Word of the living God. The Bible says that the Word of God is living and it's quick. Are y'all hearing what I'm saying? The Word of God is living and it's quick. And so when Mary and Martha invited Jesus into their home, she didn't need to be doing all that other stuff. What she needed to be doing was being as Martha was, as Jesus said. She chose the good part. She chose the part where she could fellowship and be in right relationship with the Almighty God. Every day wasn't a day that people would have Jesus in their home, but they were able to have the power of God, the very presence of God in their home. And watch this. If you got God in your presence, you ask what you will. Glory to God. Amen. You got the one that is able to do exceedingly and abundantly above what you can ask, think, or even imagine in your home. You better know this. You got to sit down at his feet and be blessed. Hallelujah. You ain't got to wait till you get to heaven. You can do it right now if he's in your presence. Amen. I went somewhere. Let me get back to where I'm going, though. Amen. Because prayer is essential. Amen. It is necessary. Jesus said this as he was speaking to the woman at the well. He said it like this. He said that the Father is seeking those who would worship him in spirit and in truth, right? In spirit and in truth. That's who God is seeking to worship him. Those who would worship him in spirit and in truth. So when we think about prayer, my brothers and sisters, amen, I want you to understand, don't just look at it as a duty or a task that you have to be pushed and forced to do, or a place that you got to come to, amen, and be made to do. No, no, no, no. Prayer, my brothers and sisters, is a moment of intimacy, amen, with God. I want to remind you, as it says, that we are to present our bodies as a living sacrifice, holy and acceptable unto God. Old Testament time, when they talked about a sacrifice, it was an offering. Amen. Prayer is an offering, a sacrifice. Now, note what Jesus said. Present your bodies as a living offering. Amen. True worshipers, which is those who will worship the Father, must do it in spirit and in truth. That means this right here, y'all. Listen, we got when we came into the relationship and the knowledge of the truth that Jesus is the Son of God, amen, we became like Christ. We became one with him. Jesus was the offering, y'all. He was the very sacrifice and atonement for our sins. That means this. He gave us, somebody shout, he gave it to me. He gave us the very right, amen, to become the sons of God and to become the children of God. Amen. If you're not a son of God, if you're not a child of God, then you don't have the right, amen. You don't have the privilege to be able to come boldly before the throne of grace. Hallelujah. So as children of God, born again, amen, saved and sanctified, having the Spirit of God, we are then heirs of God, and we have the power, we have the privilege, and we have the opportunity to be able to come boldly before the throne of God, that we might be able to obtain and have and get mercy in the time of need. Amen. So Jesus, the intercessor, made it possible for us to be able to do so. Amen. According to the word of God in John, to as many as received him, John 1, to as many as received him, to them he gave the power, he gave the authority, and he gave the right to become the sons of God. Amen. Hallelujah. That's right. That's important. So we want to be able to come boldly before the throne of grace, that we might be able to obtain mercy, favor in the time of need. So with that said, now watch this. With that said, my brothers and sisters, listen at this. Knowing who you are is so vitally important, amen, and brought before us. Now, a lot of times, watch what happens. We take for granted, or we assume that people know how to pray. Note that. We just assume that people know how to pray. Now, let me tell you something, and this is no discredit to any person in particular, but listen, in this day and time, children, amen, a lot of our children don't even have an understanding, amen, because their parents were not nurtured, amen, in prayer, amen, didn't come up learning how to pray. And so when you don't have an example, amen, as I heard somebody say to me today, if a person don't know, then you can't expect them to perform or to do, right? It's no fault of their own. Somebody failed in teaching. Someone failed in passing on information and revelation. So if a person don't know, it's not a fault of their own. They just don't know. Amen. Now, listen, I know that it says that ignorance is not an excuse for of the law, right? If you don't know, you just don't know. But watch this. You don't want to remain ignorant, right? Because they said what you don't know won't hurt you. But let me tell you, what you don't know can destroy you. It can cause you to not prosper. It can cause you to not have access. It can cause you to fail, and it can cause you, I'm going to say it, to be end up in hell. That's the eternal damnation, right? So Jesus taught his disciples. He did. He taught them how to pray. Now, I know we say it's the Lord's Prayer, but notice it's actually a model prayer. It's Jesus teaching his disciples some very important things about how to approach, amen? Not only about how to approach, but who they are. Now, listen, in the Old Testament, there were kings, and there are still a few around today, some who want to be today, but note this. If you were under the king, right? You got to note this. The king was on top of everything, and his word was final, right? And so when people wanted to come into the presence of the king, they just couldn't run up on him, y'all. They just couldn't get to him. Why? Because as it is today, people are still loose in their mind, and they will do things that will be detrimental to the king. So in order to come into the presence of the king, you had to get the privilege, amen? You had to get the right, amen, to be able to come into the presence of the king, all right? And then he had to give you the scepter, tap you with the scepter to allow you to be able to speak. You just could come in and say anything and everything. You had to have the right, and then he had to give you the privilege to be able to make your request. Are y'all hearing what I'm saying? Well, listen to what I'm telling you as a child of the living God. God has given us the right, amen, to come into his presence, amen. The right to be able to not only come into his presence, but he's also given us the right and the privilege to make our request known. Isn't that a wonderful thing? God has given us the right. He's given us the privilege to make our request known. Now watch this. Y'all remember Esther, right? Amen. She had to go before the king. And this is what her statement was. If I die, let me die. But I'm going before the king. She had made it up in her mind because she understood that if she went up in the presence of the king without his privilege or his allowing it to be so, death could come upon her. Amen. It was so important to understand that. But when she came in, she got the privilege to make her request known. And not only that, she was able to stand in the gap, as Mordecai told her. If you don't do it, somebody else might gonna do it, but you're gonna be the one who missed out on doing what you should have done. Let me say this in the press perspective, my brothers and sisters. Listen, we can't take prayer lightly. We cannot take it lightly that we have the privilege to go before the throne of God, that Jesus Christ, the Son of God, has made it possible for us to be able to come boldly before the throne of grace. Now, in coming boldly, we got to understand this too. Amen. We are able to make our request known unto the Lord. All right, not only our requests, but God has given us the privilege to stand in the gap on behalf of others. So in Matthew 6, amen, in verse number 9, we find that Jesus was teaching his disciples how to pray. Now, note this. I may not cover it all today, but I'm going to get what I can in because I want you to understand. This is so powerful. If you understand this order, you will be able, my brothers and sisters, understanding first of all who you are, amen, and your relationship with the Almighty God, the King of Kings. Notice what he said in verse 9. He says, after this manner, therefore, do what? Pray, amen. Our Father. Not number one, when you understand your relationship. Amen. And this is what we really have to restore, my brothers and sisters, is honor. Amen. And respect. Amen. See, in this day and hour, there's a lack of respect and honor for people, for one another. You see it every day. People, you don't take the lives of people. You don't mistreat people when you understand who you are and who they are. Amen. Made in the image and the likeness of God. Amen. Honor and respect. But notice this. If a person does not honor and does not respect the Almighty God, then you can't expect them to respect and honor anybody else. Amen. This is why we got to get people saved. This is why we got to get people converted. Why? Because the world is not going to change if the heart of men does not change. The heart of man has to change in order for us to see a change in the world. Amen. But we're more concerned about the things of the world than we really are about God's people. Amen. If we really were concerned about people, my brothers and sisters, we would make sure that we would share the good news of the gospel of Jesus Christ, that people might be able to have a right relationship with the true and the living God. Amen.

discipleship. Now, listen, if you're a member of the word and you're not sharing your faith, don't you understand that people are not going to be saved just because? They're not going to be saved, all right, just because the gospel is out there. Somebody got to share the gospel. Somebody's got to present the gospel. Amen. And as a believer, our faith is what's so important to contend for, but also to be able to share with others who are lost and do not have a right relationship with our Father, the true and the living God. Amen. This is why your witness is so important. This is why your testimony is so important. Why? Because people need to know that God is real, and they're going to know God is real through you and I as believers. And as we share our faith and testimony about the goodness of our Father. Amen. So he said, when you pray, pray our Father. That means you got a relationship. That means you are a child of God. That means you have the Spirit of God. Amen. Remember what he said. The true worshiper is not just going to be going through formality. It's not going to be just going through rituals, but the true worshiper is going to worship the Father in spirit, right? Born again. And in what? Truth, based on the word. Amen. In spirit and in truth. Amen. So when we pray, we're not praying our will be done. We're not praying what somebody else wants. It's the will of the Father. Amen. And when you understand your relationship, you understand you got access to the throne of grace. So he says, when you pray, pray our Father. Note this, I heard the deacon say, before I ask for anything, Let me just give you some praise. Let me give you some glory. Let me give you some homage. Let me recognize and honor your name. Amen. So watch this, y'all. If we come in, the old deacon say, if you pray and you pray right, amen. Listen, stop running up in there just asking for something all the time. Come before his presence, watch this, with thanksgiving. Hallelujah. Come before his presence. Amen. With songs, praising him, magnifying his name. All right. Let me tell you what you do. Now, they call it buttering up, right? Amen. But listen, if that's what it takes, that's what I'm going to do. Amen. Why shouldn't I butter up the one that gave me butter? Oh, y'all didn't hear that, did you? Why shouldn't I do that? Because he is the one that makes all things new. He is the one that give me life. Amen. He's the one. As a matter of fact, he is my life. So when I come into his presence, hallelujah, I'm going to come saying hallelujah. Amen. I'm going to come giving him the highest praise. Enter into his gates with thanksgiving and into his courts with praise. Amen. Verse 9, it says it again. Notice what he said. He said, if this is the manner we pray, our Father, amen, who art in heaven. Praise God. There isn't but one. Amen. Magnify his name. Hallowed be thy name. What? I'm telling you. If you learn that prayer is more than just asking for something, but it's also about, watch this, magnifying, giving glory and honor and praises to our Father. Amen. I'm telling you, a lot of times I get in that place where I'm magnifying the Lord in prayer. I'm blessing his holy name. I know some of the deacons, in particular one or two, amen, they

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Began to magnify his name, began to bless his holy name. Hallelujah. Lift him up. Praise God. Magnify the Lord with me. Let us exalt his name together. That's why my brothers and sisters, I hear you. Amen. That's why my brothers and sisters, it is so vitally important that when we come together, amen, in the house of prayer, and we come in, and as the old deacon say, and we pray right, it ought to begin with some praise. Hallelujah. It ought, get your mind off of whatever. Get your mind off.

0: this and that, amen, and get into the presence of God. Know where you're coming to, amen. The house of God should still be a house of prayer. It should be a place where we focus, amen, and we magnify the Lord. Cast all your cares on the Lord and get your mind on God and his goodness. Can I get a witness? Amen. That's what he said right there. He said, when you come, he said, this is where you do it. He's teaching the disciples. He's teaching them how to pray. He said, hallowed be thy name. That is to hallow, to magnify, to glorify the name of our God. Let me tell you something. Listen to what God said. He said, I inhabit the praises of my people. Now notice, we hadn't asked for anything, have we yet? I'm telling you, this is where most of our time, as we come into the house of prayer, amen, this is where most of our time ought to be spent, magnifying the Lord, amen, glorifying the Lord, hallelujah, amen. I heard David said, I was glad when they said unto me, let's go, man, let's go. Let's go into the house of the Lord. Listen, y'all, if we put the temple back into its place, amen, the house of God back into where it's supposed to be in our lives, first and foremost, because my dad used to say, what you do at home is what you're going to do away from home. If you're not magnifying the Lord at the house, come on now, you know what you're going to do when you come to the house of God? You're going to do what you do at home. You're going to look for somebody to entertain you. But this ain't about being entertained, my brothers and sisters. This is about magnifying the King of Kings and the Lord of Lords. Can I get a witness? Amen. So simply, God would have us to come into his presence with thanksgiving. Come into his court with praise. Hallelujah. And bless his holy name. Hallowed be thy name. Amen. That's where we are right there. Didn't go no further, did it? I guarantee you. But once you get into that place, and you saturate, amen, the atmosphere, amen, with your praise unto God. You offer unto him a sacrifice, a sweet smelling savor, a prayer of praise. Hallelujah. Amen. And watch this. Then all of a sudden, stuff that was bothering you, demonic forces that were trying to work against you, amen, by you inviting God's presence, glory to God, or invoking the power of God through praise and worship. As he said, the true worshiper does it in spirit and in truth. And listen what he said to that woman. You say on this mountain, you say in this place, but I'm telling you, the hour has come and now is when the true worshiper don't even have to go to the mountain. The true worshiper don't even have to go to Jerusalem. Now listen, y'all, I'm not telling you to stay at home. We done got pretty lazy about being Christians today. Amen. I'm telling you is wherever you are, if you've got the Spirit of God and the presence of God in your life, if you are a child of God, amen, as Pastor said, you ain't got to be laying down. You don't have to be kneeling down. But let me tell you what you can be doing. You can be driving to work in the morning and get your mind on the Lord. You can be, watch this, washing the dishes and get your mind on the Lord. Amen. I remember my grandmothers, praise God, both of them, they would be in that kitchen, and now I'm talking about there was no piano, there was no radio, but there was music and worship that was going on in the kitchen, in the washroom. Amen. There were times I thought my grandmother was talking to somebody invisible, but he was. But he was a very present help in the time of her trouble. Amen. Well, listen, I just want to encourage you. Let's start right there. Understand, first of all, your relationship with the true and the living God. You can't pray to somebody you don't know. Amen. You can't call up on him you have not heard. That's the scripture. Amen. That's why he said it's so important for us to share the good news of the gospel of Jesus Christ, that people might first and foremost come to know who Jesus is. And when you come to know who Jesus is and you believe on the Son, then watch what Jesus say. Can't nobody come to the Father except through me. Amen. And so when we believe on Jesus, the Son of the living God, he then fixed a broken relationship. Those who did not know God now become the children of God by faith in Jesus Christ. And we then have access to be able to come boldly before the throne of grace, that we might be able to obtain favor and mercy. mercy in the time of need. Now, I'm going to stop right there today. I hope you're going to join with me on next week for the rest of the story, because we got a long way to go and a short time to get there. May the Lord God bless you. May he keep you is our prayer. Thank you for tuning.
1: 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Pastor Aretha Davis, speakers, Minister Aletha King, and a cherished member of this body, Minister Athena Dodds. The theme, Stir Up the Gift. Registration is $20. 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
0: Hallelujah. Thank you, Jesus. Amen. Praise God. That's right. I'm still in the praise mode. That's right. Coming into the presence of the Lord, enter into his gates with thanksgiving. Glory to God. I'm telling you, get caught up in that praise mode. Amen. And as you saturate the presence of God and in your life, amen, and you magnify the Lord, he'll inhabit your praise. He'll come and he'll fellowship with you, sup with you. God will give to you and grant to you, amen, that which is needful and necessary in your life. But let me tell you, it's important for us to understand who he is. And when you know who he is, you're going to know who you are. And therefore, you don't want for any good thing. Blessed are those who trust in the Lord. Praise God, they rest from their labors. And so I want to encourage you today. Praise God, my brothers and sisters, and thank you for joining us on the broadcast. Amen. We'd encourage you to keep on keeping on in Jesus' name. Amen. And my brothers and sisters, just want to give you a notation here. Hug Security is doing it again. Fourth annual Fun Day, Saturday, June the 6th, at 12 p.m. to 4 p.m. at Carnes Park, Camden, Arkansas. There's free food, free drinks, games, bouncy houses. Just come on out and join the fun and be a blessing. That's my friend and my brother, Brother Jackie Flanagan Jr., inviting everybody to come out, have a great time in the Lord. More information, you can contact Brother Jackie Flanagan, and he's willing to give you some more information. Donations are received if you want to make a financial donation toward this effort, as well as a contribution in any way, your time, your physical bodies, any way you want to do it. God will bless you, and he's looking forward to another great time, a fun day in the park. That's forward to seeing you at the house of worship on today. Now listen, remember, I want to tell you, here at the Word Family Church, Jesus Christ, he's Lord. Souls are saved, families are strengthened, and the body of Christ is edified. Keep on praying, keep on believing. Until next time, you've been listening to Bishop J.R. Davis here on Morning Glory. Have a great day in the Lord. God bless you and keep you is our prayer.

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14: The Radio Works Weather Center, here's a look at your overnight weather. Well, partly cloudy, and that'll become overcast with a low of 73 Monday. Overcast skies, stray shower, thunderstorm possible, high of 86 Tuesday. Mostly cloudy in the morning. Thunderstorms in the afternoon, high of 84. Wednesday, thunderstorms likely high around 75. Thursday, rain showers in the morning, then scattered thunderstorms arriving in the afternoon. Going to see a high of 78. I'm Doc Bryce, and that's a look at your overnight weather from the Radio Works Weather Center.
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In Jesus' name. There are 1,000 years of service rendered for God in this room. There are many that are not here, but are represented by us in this very room. Of you who proclaim the word of God and song.

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0: Jackie, when I first walked in, my first sensation was to go to the back and sit down, because these are the people that I grew up on, the people that I revered as a child, the people that I stood by the radio and sung with them and imagined myself being on stage. 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
5: ABC News, I'm Chuck Sievertson. President Trump again warning Iran to open up the Strait of Hormuz, writing on social media, they better get moving fast or there won't be anything left of them. This after the United Arab Emirates says they repelled a drone attack at a nuclear plant. More political revenge for President Trump in the Louisiana Republican primary. The Trump-endorsed Congresswoman Julia Letlow defeated incumbent Senator Bill Cassidy, who voted to impeach Trump. Declaring a global health emergency, the World Health Organization, because of the deadly Ebola outbreak in Congo and Uganda. Dr. Jean Kaseya, head of Africa's top public health organization, says rich nations should invest so vaccines can be made in Africa.
6: We cannot afford to have this outbreak in many African countries.
5: The 10 shootings that terrorized folks in Austin, Texas this weekend appear to be random, police say, with two of the three people they were looking for in custody. Four people were wounded. This is ABC News.
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23: 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You're right. These Exergen thermometers are very accurate. Reads 101.2.
24: 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Well, that Exergen thermometer sure is fast and easy to use.
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healing and deliverance God brought you through. Amen. It's always good to give testimony and witness of the goodness of God, because can't nobody do us like the Lord. I know I've got a few witnesses out there. I thank God for the opportunity to be able to share with you on the broadcast, and I know that God's grace is sufficient. Amen. And we're honoring him tonight as we magnify the Lord in this time of worship in the virtual space on the 104.5 broadcast, The Gospel Connection. Again, I'm your host, Bishop Jacobus Davis, and just want to give you a nugget of today. The truth of the matter is that there isn't but one God. He's the eternal, all-knowing, all-wise, and all-powerful God, the God as declared in the of Abraham, Isaac, and the God of Jacob, the God that created all things. There is no other God like him. The God and the Father of our Lord and Savior, Jesus Christ, we worship him. Him.

in the day of the children of Israel, when God was doing things for them that nobody else could do, they turned from God and began to worship idols. Listen, the scripture says, the Old Testament states it clear, that thou shalt not have no other God before him, and me is the word. But he also says, thou shalt not worship any other graven image. And so a lot of times we may not do it the way they did it back then, but there's idolatry in the land today.

a list and host of things that we put before God. Anything that you worship and you give homage to before the true and the living God, my brothers and sisters, it is idolatry. God is a jealous God, and he declares that he wants the praise, he wants the worship of his people. Let me encourage you today. Listen, don't allow what you have to dictate who you are. Remember, who you are is who God has made you. And I want to say this, I hope it'll be a blessing to you. Don't let what you have use you, but use what you have to the glory of God. Amen. God bless you. I pray that you continue.

And amen. And Tamela Mann's back on the charts. Well, she's never left him. Live, breathe, and fight. That's what we've got to do. Jonathan McReynolds will be telling us to be still. Sometimes you need to just be still and know that he's God. Jermaine Dolly, Never Shall Forget. And we'll jump out of this one with James Greer and company. Do it again. We know he can. Just like he did before, God will do it again. Same God that he was yesterday. My grandma would say, yes, did it. Amen. He's the same God today. He never changed. The weather in Arkansas will change, but the word of the Lord remains the same. Enjoy. Tasha Cobbs Leonard. We'll be back in just a little bit.

0: Listen, whatever you're facing, just remember, the same God that delivered you before, he's faithful, he's God, and he'll do it again. Come on and sing it, Daryl.
1: In my distress, you heard my cry.
0: Yes, Lord.

celebrate our heritage. Black history is who we are, what God has declared in our lives. We are his people, and we go back. Our heritage, our beginning starts with our God. Truly, he is the only true God and the creator, as we mentioned earlier. Watch this. Our history is rich. It is great. It is grand. And we are celebrating our heritage as a people, as a nation. We are thankful to the Lord. Nobody can do us like God. Listen, you remember the Hebrew boys, they wanted to X them out, their history out, make them learn another language. But watch this. They were committed to their history, to their heritage. I want to remind you that your heritage, your history is connected to your God. Nobody can take away what God himself has declared. We are his people and the sheep of his pasture. We truly worship him and enter into his gates with thanksgiving and to his courts with praise. Well, our history, our heritage is a rich one. We're getting ready to celebrate our heritage and Families and Friends Day here at the Word Family Church on the 22nd of this month. That is the fourth Sunday at 2:30 p.m. We've got a special guest, and that speaker is none other than a great notable individual, a man that is a legend in his own right, a living legend. That is Bishop C.L. Thompson, the pastor and of the Zion Hill Missionary Baptist Church, my pastor. We're looking forward to a great time as he comes to share with us. And we want to invite you to be a part of this. His choir, the choir of the Zionite Nation, will be in the house. You don't want to miss that. Also, the men of St. Paul Christian. That's right. That is a powerful group of individuals. They'll be singing as well and bringing praises unto the Lord. Listen, I'm inviting you as my friend. You are my family. Come on. It is our heritage. It is our history. We're going to magnify the Lord as we look back. Amen. And move forward in the things of the kingdom of God. We're thanking God for who he is. Let's get back to the countdown. Enjoy.

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8: 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Reuters says Newsmax is one of the top news brands in America. Even President Trump says Newsmax is terrific, and he's watching. 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
11: The Radio Works Weather Center, here's a look at your overnight weather. Well, partly cloudy, and that'll become overcast with a low of 73 Monday. Overcast skies, stray shower, thunderstorm possible, high of 86 Tuesday. Mostly cloudy in the morning. Thunderstorms in the afternoon, high of 84. Wednesday, thunderstorms likely high around 75. Thursday, rain showers in the morning, then scattered thunderstorms arriving in the afternoon. Going to see a high of 78. I'm Doc Bryce, and that's a look at your overnight weather from the Radio Works Weather Center.
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There are 1,000 years of service rendered for God in this room. There are many that are not here, but are represented by us in this very room. Of you who proclaim the word of God in song.

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I want to remind you what the Lord and Savior Jesus Christ said. 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Truth is going to make you free. Now watch this. If you're not connected, I want to encourage each and every one of you to get connected to the gospel of Jesus Christ. And if you are, stay just right where you are, connected to the gospel of Jesus Christ. And until next time, this has been Bishop Jacobus Davis. You've been listening to the best in gospel music right here on the Gospel Connection. Have a wonderful night and a blessed day on tomorrow.

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3: ABC News, I'm Chuck Sievertson. President Trump warning Iran to reopen the Strait of Hormuz, writing on social media, they better get moving fast or there won't be anything left of them. Earlier Sunday, the United Arab Emirates said they repelled a drone attack at a nuclear plant. A victory for Trump in the Louisiana Republican Senate primary, his endorsed candidate, Congresswoman Julia Letlow, beating Senator Bill Cassidy, who voted for impeachment. Chaotic scenes at Swatch stores all across the world, forcing the watch shops to temporarily close. ABC's Perry Russum.
4: A violent scene here in Milan, Italy. One man being shoved to the ground, another one picking up a chair. This is all for a rare pocket watch made in collaboration by Swatch and Audemars Piguet, a luxury brand. 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
3: Declaring a global health emergency, the World Health Organization, because of the deadly Ebola outbreak in Congo and Uganda. This is ABC News.
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0: Sound of Mariah the Scientist, Burning Blues. DJ Incredible, getting it in and making it happen. And, you know, we are definitely getting closer to the summertime. You got your plans together. I mean, people going on vacation. Even though gas is high, people are still making those vacation plans.
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3: 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Reuters says Newsmax is one of the top news brands in America. Even President Trump says Newsmax is terrific, and he's watching. Tens of millions of Americans like you have made the switch to Newsmax for the news they can trust. 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
1: ABC News, I'm Chuck Sievertson. Another threat to Iran by President Trump, demanding it reopen the Strait of Hormuz. This after a call with Israeli Prime Minister Netanyahu and after the United Arab Emirates said it shot down a drone targeting its only nuclear power plant. Austin, Texas police say they've arrested the third person sought in weekend random shootings. Four people were wounded. Declaring a global health emergency, the World Health Organization, because of the deadly Ebola outbreak in Congo and Uganda. Dr. Jean Kaseya, head of Africa's top public health organization.
2: Western countries, they don't understand that when Africa is affected, they are also at risk because people are flying every day. And it means building strong system, supporting Africa, investing in Africa.
1: Two U.S. Navy jets collided midair at an air show at Mountain Home Air Force Base outside Boise, Idaho. Officials say all four crew members ejected safely. This is ABC News.
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0: This is Santa Lettuce. It's called I Need to Know. It's DJ Incredible. Get it in. And man, you know what? A grown folk party is a grown folk party. Coming up, Michael Jackson's on the way. Deborah Cox. By the way, Michael Jackson, did you see the movie? I mean, it's one of those situations with Michael Jackson where, like, I just learned this. The IMAX theaters and stuff like that. Well, you know, the movies that they have in IMAX, they only put them up there and they have them in there for a select amount of time, and then they move on to the other stuff, you know, Mortal Kombat and all those other stuff, all those big loud movies were coming up. And you know what? Michael Jackson's movie was so popular, is so popular, that it's staying its an extended time to be at the IMAX theater, even though I want to hear it at the Dolby theater. You know what I'm saying? Like, you want to get, like, the music bouncing off everything, but everybody wants to see Michael, even though it's his nephew. But you know what I'm saying? Everybody wants to see Michael big screen, live and in color. I'm here for it. Hold tight.
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0: From the Radio Works Weather Center, here's a look at your overnight weather. Well, partly cloudy, and that'll become overcast with a low of 73 Monday. Overcast skies, stray shower, thunderstorm possible, high of 86 Tuesday. Mostly cloudy in the morning. Thunderstorms in the afternoon, high of 84. Wednesday, thunderstorms likely high around 75. Thursday, rain showers in the morning, then scattered thunderstorms arriving in the afternoon. Going to see a high of 78. I'm Doc Bryce, and that's a look at your overnight weather from the Radio Works Weather Center.
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1: ABC News, I'm Chuck Sievertson. President Trump warning Iran to reopen the Strait of Hormuz, writing on social media, they better get moving fast or there won't be anything left of them. Earlier Sunday, the United Arab Emirates said they repelled a drone attack at a nuclear plant. A victory for Trump in the Louisiana Republican Senate primary, his endorsed candidate, Congresswoman Julia Letlow, beating Senator Bill Cassidy, who voted for impeachment. Chaotic scenes at Swatch stores all across the world, forcing the watch shops to temporarily close. ABC's Perry Russum.
2: A violent scene here in Milan, Italy. One man being shoved to the ground, another one picking up a chair. This is all for a rare pocket watch made in collaboration by Swatch and Audemars Piguet, a luxury brand. 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
1: Declaring a global health emergency, the World Health Organization, because of the deadly Ebola outbreak in Congo and Uganda. This is ABC News.
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Forever's a mighty long time. Here we are decades later. The sentiment is still the same. Listen.

0: It's Kyle Yu, 20th year anniversary. DJ Incredible getting in with Raheem Devon. Yeah, as we proceed, more music on the way from Maxwell. Bobby Brown, again, grown folk music. We do it fast, we do it slow, we do it old school, we do it new school. We got everything for you and a whole lot more. Stay close.
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just got applying pressure as she always does with her very beautiful self and very talented self. Got to put that in there too now. Let's not, you know, let's not be one dimensional. What's going on? This DJ Incredible hanging out with you as we proceed getting it in. And you know what? Got KC from Jodeci, you know, KC Haley, you know, he did the remake years ago. If You Think You're Lonely Now, you know, Bobby Womack, he did wonderful. He applied pressure, speaking of, he applied pressure to that song. And in addition to that,

0: Luther Vandross's song, which is my favorite flavor of drink. Never too much. Please drink responsibly.
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7: weather. From the Radio Works Weather Center, here's a look at your overnight weather. Well, partly cloudy, and that'll become overcast with a low of 73 Monday. Overcast skies, stray shower, thunderstorm possible, high of 86 Tuesday. Mostly cloudy in the morning. Thunderstorms in the afternoon, high of 84. Wednesday, thunderstorms likely high around 75. Thursday, rain showers in the morning, then scattered thunderstorms arriving in the afternoon. Going to see a high of 78. I'm Doc Bryce, and that's a look at your overnight weather from the Radio Works Weather Center.
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1: ABC News, I'm Chuck Sievertson. Another threat to Iran by President Trump, demanding it reopen the Strait of Hormuz. This after a call with Israeli Prime Minister Netanyahu and after the United Arab Emirates said it shot down a drone targeting its only nuclear power plant. Austin, Texas police say they've arrested the third person sought in weekend random shootings. Four people were wounded. Declaring a global health emergency, the World Health Organization, because of the deadly Ebola outbreak in Congo and Uganda. Dr. Jean Kaseya, head of Africa's top public health organization.
2: Western countries, they don't understand that when Africa is affected, they are also at risk because people are flying every day. And it means building strong system, supporting Africa, investing in Africa.
1: Two U.S. Navy jets collided midair at an air show at Mountain Home Air Force Base outside Boise, Idaho. Officials say all four crew members ejected safely. This is ABC News.
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1: Coco Jones and Taste, DJ Incredible, Coco Jones. I'm going to tell you, you know, Coco Jones is one of those entertainers. Let me say that, because she can sing, rap, dance in just one show. You know what I mean? She is one of those, like, back in the day, the old school, and some of y'all know what I'm talking about. You know, back in the early days, I guess, of television and stuff like that, those artists, those singers, and they could do it all. You know what I mean? They could act, they could sing, they could dance, because they weren't just singers. They weren't just actors. They were entertainers. And she is in that category. She is a wonderful, wonderful artist. And we got more music on the way. Hold tight.
2: 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Did you see Brian? 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
1: From the Radio Works Weather Center, here's a look at your overnight weather. Well, partly cloudy, and that'll become overcast with a low of 73 Monday. Overcast skies, stray shower, thunderstorm possible, high of 86 Tuesday. Mostly cloudy in the morning. Thunderstorms in the afternoon, high of 84. Wednesday, thunderstorms likely high around 75. Thursday, rain showers in the morning, then scattered thunderstorms arriving in the afternoon. Going to see a high of 78. I'm Doc Bryce, and that's a look at your overnight weather from the Radio Works Weather Center.
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1: ABC News, I'm Chuck Sievertson. President Trump warning Iran to reopen the Strait of Hormuz, writing on social media, they better get moving fast or there won't be anything left of them. Earlier Sunday, the United Arab Emirates said they repelled a drone attack at a nuclear plant. A victory for Trump in the Louisiana Republican Senate primary, his endorsed candidate, Congresswoman Julia Letlow, beating Senator Bill Cassidy, who voted for impeachment. Chaotic scenes at Swatch stores all across the world, forcing the watch shops to temporarily close. ABC's Perry Russum.
2: A violent scene here in Milan, Italy. One man being shoved to the ground, another one picking up a chair. This is all for a rare pocket watch made in collaboration by Swatch and Audemars Piguet, a luxury brand. In the stores, Swatch is selling them for about $400, but online, they're being resold for thousands.
1: Declaring a global health emergency, the World Health Organization, because of the deadly Ebola outbreak in Congo and Uganda. This is ABC News.
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0: Shout out to St. Harrison. It's called Dad. DJ Incredible, just having a wonderful time with you as we keep it going, man. You know, Monday is right there. I mean, I'm pointing to it. You don't see me, but yeah, there it is. But we keep it going, y'all. Great stuff going. Montel Jordan's on the way. Going way back in the day. Giving you some 80s vibes with Eugene Wilde. If you don't know, you're going to learn today. You know what I mean? Great music on the way.
1: The U.S. Treasury quietly released its official financial report for 2025. It appears by its own numbers, the U.S. government seems insolvent. It's reported that the Treasury shows about $6 trillion in assets and over $47 trillion in liabilities. Add it all up, and it looks like the U.S. owes more than $130 trillion it doesn't have. 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

0: I'm just saying, you know what I mean? When it's good, you just keep it going. SZA with Kendrick Lamar, 30 for 30, Kendrick Lamar, SZA, them together, them separately, they are wonderful. You know what I'm saying? It just, you know, making it happen. True art. Yes, yeah. It's wonderful. That's all I can say. It's wonderful. We keep it going. Kate Michelle's on the way. Going back in the day with the Gap Band. More of your favorites. Hold tight.
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13: From the Radio Works Weather Center, here's a look at your overnight weather. Well, partly cloudy, and that'll become overcast with a low of 73 Monday. Overcast sky, stray shower, thunderstorm possible, high of 86 Tuesday. Mostly cloudy in the morning. Thunderstorms in the afternoon, high of 84. Wednesday, thunderstorms likely high around 75. Thursday, rain showers in the morning, then scattered thunderstorms arriving in the afternoon. Going to see a high of 78. I'm Doc Bryce, and that's a look at your overnight weather from the Radio Works Weather Center.
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0: Ari Lennox and Vacancy, DJ Incredible, keeping the party going as we always do around this time. Man, I got to go back in the day a little bit, you know what I mean, with Tina Marie and a whole lot more. Yes, it's a grown folks party. You know how we get down.
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1: ABC News, I'm Chuck Sievertson. Another threat to Iran by President Trump demanding it reopen the Strait of Hormuz. This after a call with Israeli Prime Minister Netanyahu and after the United Arab Emirates said it shot down a drone targeting its only nuclear power plant. Austin, Texas police say they've arrested the third person sought in weekend random shootings. Four people were wounded. Declaring a global health emergency, the World Health Organization, because of the deadly Ebola outbreak in Congo and Uganda. Dr. Jean Kaseya, head of Africa's top public health organization.
2: Western countries, they don't understand that when Africa is affected, they are also at risk because people are flying every day. And it means building strong system, supporting Africa, investing in Africa.
1: Two U.S. Navy jets collided midair at an air show at Mountain Home Air Force Base outside Boise, Idaho. Officials say all four crew members ejected safely. This is ABC News.
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0: Back in the day with TLC and Waterfalls, DJ Incredible, keeping the party going. It is a Monday, and you know what? It's a great situation because we're getting closer and closer to a lot of things. Some may have passed for some. You know, like graduation, we've got the end of school, we've got Memorial Day weekend, which will kick in, you know, summertime. I think summer is like in June or like mid to late June, the official time. But I always say it's something about Memorial Day weekend. Hot. Hold tight.
1: Get into
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16: From the Radio Works Weather Center, here's a look at your overnight weather. Well, partly cloudy, and that'll become overcast with a low of 73 Monday. Overcast skies, stray shower, thunderstorm possible, high of 86 Tuesday. Mostly cloudy in the morning. Thunderstorms in the afternoon, high of 84. Wednesday, thunderstorms likely high around 75. Thursday, rain showers in the morning, then scattered thunderstorms arriving in the afternoon. We're going to see a high of 78. I'm Doc Bryce, and that's a look at your overnight weather from the Radio Works Weather Center.
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1: ABC News, I'm Sherry Preston. Peace talks seemingly stalled in the fight with Iran. Here's ABC's Lana Moise.
2: Oil prices rising overnight after a drone strike on a nuclear plant in the United Arab Emirates. Gas prices here at home now averaging around $4.50 a gallon. Republicans acknowledging little can be done to lower prices beyond reopening the Strait of Hormuz. The war and its economic toll have damaged the president's approval ratings, but his sway within the Republican Party remains strong.
1: Louisiana Senator Bill Cassidy losing his primary race to a Trump-supported candidate. Cassidy voted to remove President Trump from office following the January 6th Capitol riots. Austin, Texas police arresting the third and final suspect in the 48-hour shooting spree that left one person critically injured and the city gripped with fear. A quarter million New York City commuters are gripped with fear at the possibility of getting to work this morning amid the nation's biggest mass transit strike. The Long Island Railroad shut down this morning. This is ABC News.
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0: Childish Gambino with Redbone. It's your girl, LaTangela, holding it down for Big Ant. It's early on a Monday morning. How you doing? You good? All right, just checking. Hey, you know, I've been doing better at saying I'm going to reset my goals, because that new year resolution, it rolled around and then it rolled away. Then I put it on pause, but I'm back. And being that it's Monday, I wanted to do some random research on what could be a good filler for some of the things that I have to let go of, because I don't want to just let it go and then be empty handed. Right. So have you heard of spinach feta cakes? It was the first for me, too. But according to this recipe, they state that they're the great grab and go solution for busy mornings, quick lunches, or portable snacks. Even say that you can have them warm or straight reheated, and it'll taste just as fresh. So I think that's going to be on my to-do list this week. Are you getting creative with your recipes? I got more of your faves on the way. Tyrese, Prince, and more.
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They're serenading the ladies and running the scoreboard up. Tony or Armani, he's on the way, and his new one, Help Me.

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6: From the Radio Works Weather Center, here's a look at your overnight weather. Well, partly cloudy, and that'll become overcast with a low of 73 Monday. Overcast skies, stray shower, thunderstorm possible, high of 86 Tuesday. Mostly cloudy in the morning. Thunderstorms in the afternoon, high of 84. Wednesday, thunderstorms likely high around 75. Thursday, rain showers in the morning, then scattered thunderstorms arriving in the afternoon. Going to see a high of 78. I'm Doc Bryce, and that's a look at your overnight weather from the Radio Works Weather Center.
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Listening to The Voice. Come on now, dig me. One and only Steve Harvey. Got what? Radio show. Man, what you doing with it? Trying to do the very, very best I can with it. I really am, you know. I get tired sometimes on my journey. I'm not going to kid you. Trying to make something out yourself is a task. If you want to attempt to do something and understand going in that if the thing you're trying to do is to improve yourself, to better your position, to better your relationship, your family, anything, you're trying to be a better you, you're trying to make more money, you're trying to get it together, you're trying to change. If any of those things are in your hopes and dreams, know this right here. You are about to face some challenges. But you might as well go ahead anyway and face those challenges, because if you don't, you have a whole nother set of challenges to face. You know, it's an amazing thing, man, how people sit around and they watch other people strike out to become successful, and they sit in the stands watching these people play out these games, and they criticize, they boo, they laugh at their efforts and everything. And they talk about the failures. He missed that game when he shot, boy, he sucked. Man, he did this, he ain't worth that. I hear people who sit in stands, who criticize people who are out there on the playing field. Now, when you're on the playing field, you have a set of challenges in front of you. You're going to be open to criticism. You're going to be open to ridicule. You're going to be talked about when you don't know the people who are talking about you. Now, here's the upside to being the player on the field that's facing all the challenges, the criticisms, the laughing, the joke, the being talked about. He has something going for him. This person, boy, woman, child, girl, man, has an opportunity to win. They have an opportunity to win. And in the game of life, just cause you lose one of the games or you lose one of the matches, it don't mean you've lost. You don't get put out. You keep playing. And when you're playing, here's the upside. You have the opportunity to win. But guess what? You're going to win some of the matches. You're going to win some of the points. You're going to make some of the dunks. You're going to hit some of them over the wall. You're going to hit some out the park. You're going to score some goals. You will if you're playing the game. Here's the problem with the people who don't face criticism, who nobody boos or cheers for, who sits in the stands and knows neither victory nor defeat. Those people, without realizing it, are facing a set of challenges also. And the challenges they facing is how I'm gonna live with myself. What I'm gonna do now. What direction am I going in? Where am I gonna live? Wonder what job will hire me. Wonder if I can get paid for criticizing. Oh, woe is me. I can't find the purpose in my life. And man, I'm just waking up in a state of confusion. I don't know what to do. Now, let me ask you something. Which one of them set of challenges you'd rather be faced with? Because if I'm on the flow playing, if I'm on the field playing, if I'm out on the court playing, then guess what? I got a chance at winning. But guess what I'm doing every day while I'm playing? I'm strategizing. I'm waking up with a purpose. I'm waking up trying to come up with another angle. I'm in pursuit of a goal every single day versus the people in the stands who know neither victory nor defeat. Get in the game.

0: face the challenges. Better yourself, better your wife, better your children, better your condition, better your employment status, better your job, better your career. Take a shot. Come on, man. What you waiting on? Because the alternative is to watch other people play the game. You know what I just do sometimes? Sometimes I get Forbes magazine or Money magazine, or sometimes I still grab a copy of the Robb Report. I just flip through it just to see. I used to get this book called Unique Homes. Unique Homes is a magazine that just has a lot of extravagant houses that's on sale across the country, across the world. I used to just flip through, man. Let me just see, man, what the people that's playing the game out there doing. Stop watching other people become successful when you could very easily be you if you make the decision. But when you make the decision to become successful, get ready for a series of challenges. I think it's more difficult not to accept the challenge. I think it's, for me, this is just for me, it may not be the case for you. For me, I think it's far more difficult to wake up and just see how life gonna go today. Because, man, it could just deal you any kind of hand today. You understand? I don't like, you know, spades. Let's talk a card game, for example. The game of spades. Really, man, it ain't a whole lot you can do if you don't get no spades. Really? It's a couple of little strategies you got to do, but you can have all this ace, king, queen, diamond, all you want, but, man, you ain't got no spades. They cutting them. You're in trouble. Bid, whist, different game. You can create what's in your hand. You got dealt a hand, too, but you can create a hand. You can call a trump. You can make diamonds your spades. You can make hearts or clubs your spades. That's what I'm saying. That's what it is. You can do something with it. It's a different game, man. You can strategize. I would rather have a say-so in my life than to wake up every day and just see how it's going. I think it's more difficult to not accept the challenge to be something than it is to accept the challenge to be something. I think it's more difficult to sit around and not be nothing. I think it's harder to watch everybody's life going somewhere but mine. I think it would be very difficult for me to sit here and hear them talking about other people and never mention my name. It would be difficult for me to see everybody rise and getting promotions except me. That would be difficult for me. It may not be for you, but for me it would be quite challenging. I would rather accept the challenge of making something out of my life than to sit there and criticize those and then watch and see how my life just may go. Okay? Just a thought today.
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1: You too old to be in a strip club, Tommy. 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
2: 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Strip club does not have an age limit. Don't do that.
1: You over there. Glitter's daddy. Glitter. Mr. Miles.
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8: ABC News, I'm Sherry Preston. President Trump says Iran, in his words, better get moving fast and agree to a peace deal. This is the United Arab Emirates as a drone hit the edge of the country's only nuclear power plant. Oil traders reacting by pushing oil prices up this morning. Brent crude trading at about $110 a barrel. Hundreds of thousands of people trying to figure out a new way to get to work this morning with the busiest commuter rail system in the country shut down. Workers at the Long Island Railroad are on strike. ABC's Allison Kosick.
9: The MTA, which operates the railroad, says our last offer literally gave them everything they said they wanted in terms of pay, but they rejected even that. But the union saying this strike would not have happened if the MTA and LIRR offered our members the reasonable terms the government recommended multiple times.
8: About 250,000 people use the LIRR every day. Three people under arrest after a string of random shootings in Austin, Texas. Four people were hurt. This is ABC News.
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3: Ladies and gentlemen, boys and girls, from all walks of life, you're all welcome to join us this morning in the one thing that we all need to have in common. And that is the recognition that God Almighty is still in control. No matter what they say, no matter what they bring your way, God is in control. But God gives us the power of choice, and we choose to vote on this show. We choose to make a difference, and we refuse to allow them to not count us. You're going to count us loud and clear, and that's for sure. You are going to count us loud and clear. You don't have the power to count us out.
2: Hello.
3: You don't have the power to count us out. We're not going for it. Steve Harvey Morning Show, Shirley Strawberry, Carla Pharrell, Mississippi Monica, Junior, the Comeback Kid, and the legend of Nephew Tommy. Junior.
1: Nephew Tommy, birthday today, Unc. I just want you to know it's time to... Just know that his birthday is today.
4: Well, he knew that. He's his uncle, Junior. Of course
1: he knew that.
3: He's exactly 10 years younger than me.
1: You know, I'm doing my job.
3: That ain't your job. See, Junior, see, you're always trying to do something. But see, if it was one of the girls, you'd have got them a gift and presented it to them on the
2: day.
3: And not told me and Tommy nothing.
4: Hey. Hey, for real though. Thank you, Junior.
8: D.
3: Yes.
8: You don't have a little Tommy story for his birthday?
2: Carla.
4: We haven't had one in a long time.
8: We haven't had one in a long time.
4: Hell, a little good. Tommy story. Good call,
3: boy, I
4: Carla.
3: Wish we had some little Tommy music for this story. Huh. Hi, boys and girls.
33: Hi, hey, Uncle Steve.
3: Oh, I've missed you all terribly. But I's back now with another little Tommy story.
8: Yay! We love little Tommy
2: stories.
8: There we go. On his birthday, too.
3: On his birthday. You
33: Happy
3: know,
33: birthday.
3: I remember one time when little Tommy was about 4 years old.
33: 4 years old?
3: He was really little then. And I had bought him this great big old birthday cake.
33: Really?
3: Oh. And we put the four candles on it, and we told little Tommy to blow out the cake.
33: Uh-huh.
3: So I picked him up and set him on the tray of the high chair, so he could lean over and blow out the candles.
5: Aww. I mean, at four, how little was he?
3: Little Tommy lost his footing and fell in the cake.
5: Oh, no. No, Uncle Steve.
3: It took us 20 minutes to find his ass in that cake.
5: I was mad.
3: And the whole time, Uncle Sylvester was over there trying to cut a slice. I said, careful before you cut this boy. But he didn't. He survived it. He got out the cake mad because he had cake all over it. So he was allowed to eat himself clean. Took him on out. And ladies and gentlemen, that's what happened on Lil Tommy's fourth birthday.
5: Yay!
6: Thank you, Uncle Steve.
5: Happy birthday.
6: Happy birthday, Tommy. Thank you, Tommy.
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22: Looks like Monday is going to be kicking off a very warm and active week across the area. Today features mostly cloudy skies, a humid high of 87, and a small 20% chance of a late day shower. South winds will be breezy, gusting up to 20 miles per hour, and then tonight, it'll be mild and 71 with a 40% chance at rain. As we track the rest of your week, the rainy weather really settles in with widespread showers and thunderstorms likely through Wednesday and Thursday. Out of the Radio Works Weather Center, I'm JJ.

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1: 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Coming up at the top of the hour in entertainment news, we will recap the weekend and cover headline stories and trending topics. That is all coming up at the top of the hour in entertainment news. But right now, it is time to ask the CLO, our Chief Love Officer, Steve Harvey. All right, here we go. This is from Mika in Nashville. Mika writes, my husband got a phone call during our son's graduation, and he missed seeing our son get his diploma. He was supposed to get a video of him walking across the stage. He said it's just high school, so I need to relax. Why is he so insensitive? Why? What?
2: What phone call did you get?
1: Oh.
2: While you was at your son's graduation where you missed him go across the stage.
3: So you got up to take the call.
4: Yeah. Mm-hmm. Stepped out.
1: And missed his son walking across the stage. To get his
2: come
1: diploma.
2: On, man.
1: Yeah.
2: Come on.
1: Not cool. Dude. And then he
2: I'm
1: says,
2: tell you
1: just
2: something
1: high school.
2: Even more shocking than that.
1: What?
3: What?
2: I can't even give a lie for you to get out of that.
1: What?
4: Oh, you're right.
2: Yeah,
4: that
2: you're
4: is
2: on your
4: shocking.
2: Own.
3: What?
1: Yeah.
3: That
1: yeah.
3: is shocking.
1: Yeah.
2: Yeah, that's you're on your
1: shocking.
2: Own.
1: Yeah. And he
2: but has, I can tell you one thing. I'll tell you what, it wasn't no business call. That I can't do.
1: Right. Oh, yeah.
5: What could have been that important? What could have been that important?
2: Yeah, it's a new issue.
1: She's pregnant.
2: Oh.
1: What?
4: After I mean, graduation. That's
5: the old... she on. Pregnant.
3: What? Or she showed up to the graduation.
1: Yeah. Ooh. Come on.
5: Well, that'll shut things down. Right?
2: Well, she said, you're going to talk to me. I'm out front and I'm yes. on the way in.
1: Mm.
2: He had to get up and go ahead that off.
1: Mm. Yeah.
2: It's if you look at the security school. Footage on the outside of the building, he's out there with another woman.
3: At the venue?
2: Yeah.
1: And this is serious because you have no lie for him.
2: Now yes. he got no lie for you. Not on this one right
3: is very
2: now.
3: Serious.
1: Yeah.
2: You're on your own.
1: Okay. All right. We're moving on to Al in Henderson, who writes, I work in another city 2 weeks a month. When I get home, I expect my wife to be excited, but she's not. I heard her tell her friend that she loves not having to cook and clean while I am gone. Is she getting too used to me being gone every month? Wow.
2: Well, she's made the adjustment. And the adjustment has been good for her.
3: She like, bye.
1: Yeah. You back?
2: She don't see how you ain't winning that to the company and asked for a third week. That's what she
1: Well, is this marriage going to last like this?
2: Yeah, you can survive.
1: Really?
2: Yeah.
1: How?
3: He
2: what
3: ain't
2: you mean?
3: There. She's happy.
1: Yeah, she's happy, but is this marriage going to last? With him being gone, she's happy. He wants her to be excited when he gets home, and she's not.
2: Well, see, what's finna happen is he finna get all his excitement out on the road.
1: Okay. Wow. All right. So, yeah. All right. This marriage is not going. He's going to cheat. All right. He needs some excitement. Okay. All right. Yeah. Moving on to Tyra in Southfield. Tyra writes, I'm dating a guy that does a local segment on TV. He does his own makeup for TV, and he used to wipe off the makeup afterwards. Now he keeps it on because he's ashamed of his bad skin. Skin, is that strange? Should I ask him to stop wearing it?
2: Yeah, you can.
1: Yeah. I mean, he's not on TV when he's with her.
2: Well, let me explain something to you.
1: Okay, what? I want to hear this. What?
2: If you're on a TV show.
1: Mm-hmm, yes.
2: That you have to do your own makeup for? That TV show don't have budget.
5: That's a podcast. That's a podcast.
1: She said TV show.
2: So I don't know how you done tied yourself. You quit calling this TV show.
3: What is it?
2: You done tied yourself to somebody that's doing his own makeup.
6: Yeah.
2: And he now, I've seen it done before.
6: Mm-hmm. Yeah, because you've been on TV a long time.
2: Yeah. Yeah, and if I ever had to do my makeup, I'd come out there looking so crazy.
6: You've never had to do your own makeup?
5: You never had to do your own?
2: I don't know how to do it. Why would I do that?
6: Tommy, you've done your own makeup? You've been on TV.
2: Hell yeah. He done his own.
5: We had to learn that in school, though.
6: In college. Okay.
2: See, that's why I ain't go to college, because they teach
6: that
2: me.
6: Ain't why.
5: Stop that, man.
6: And you did go to college.
2: Makeup. I'm finna be a star not doing that.
6: All right. But if you had to do it, do you have any idea what you would start with? What you would do?
5: He don't know his color.
2: Uh-huh. She wipes something on my face to take the oil off.
6: Uh-huh.
2: I don't know. I guess it's oil remover.
6: Good. Okay. Your face should be clean when you're doing
2: your
6: makeup.
2: Then after that, some type of primer.
6: Yeah, that's to get your skin ready to hold the makeup on your skin, yes.
2: Now, I don't know if that's Bare or...
6: Man.
2: Sherman Williams. I don't know.
6: Paint primer?
4: I'm talking about the paint primer.
6: No, that's different
5: you're gonna
6: from
5: mess
6: makeup
5: yourself
6: primer.
5: Up, yeah. You're going to mess yourself up.
6: Now you all at Lowe's looking for primer. You're going to have boils on your skin. What?
2: I'm be down at Lowe's, man, because they got that color chart. I find me in there somewhere.
6: I'm glad you don't have to do your own makeup, sir.
3: You all right. Look a mess.
6: Yes. All right, last one. This is from Elton in Harlem. Elton writes, I sent my side chick to get a massage. I have a credit card on file at the spa because I use the gym. Now my wife wants to go to the spa because it's all nice and new, and I'm afraid that the staff will confuse my side chick with my wife. Is this too risky?
2: Is it too risky?
6: Yes.
2: You're stupid. Why would you send your side piece that's connected to the gym that your wife... Boy, see, you supposed to get busted.
6: You're not proud of him at all, huh?
2: Oh, man, what are you doing?
3: Disappointed.
6: Yeah.
2: That's crazy.
6: Yeah, it is crazy. Yeah. But why do you think they get the two mixed up? They confuse the two, the wife and the
2: you
6: side
2: chick. You can't
6: have... Look
2: a woman having access to your credit card.
6: No.
2: You have now created a paper trail. Yeah. What is wrong with y'all?
6: I sent my side chick to get a massage.
2: I can't stand these new dudes in these relationships.
6: New cheater.
2: That ain't been out there knowing how to work the game.
6: They don't know.
5: Nothing worse than a new cheater.
6: Because they don't know what they're doing.
5: She got your card. Now she can go to the ATM and pull money out. And that's on camera. You're stupid.
2: See, the thing with these cats now is they don't put any forethought into the cheat.
6: Into cheating?
2: Yeah. You can't cross paths with your chick and your side chick.
6: Now, that's true, for sure.
5: Yeah. You know. Yeah.
3: Just don't cheat, and you don't have to worry about the wife and the side
5: That's not the discussion, Cole.
4: That's not what we're talking about. That's not it.
3: But if you don't cheat, you don't have to worry about them running into each other at the gym. How about
4: why are we cheating on the same side of town?
6: Her using your credit
2: card. Either we're going to be a place where people can come for help or we not.
6: This show?
5: That's what I'm talking about.
6: This
5: That's what I'm talking about.
2: Here? You need to make up your mind.
6: All right, we got to go. Apparently.
2: All these men coming in here need help. We're not going to help them.
6: Steve, I love that. Coming up at the top of the hour, we will have some entertainment news for you right after this.
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12: I'm Nick DeLuca, SGA going back-to-back. Thunderstar Shai Gilgeous-Alexander taking home his second straight MVP becomes the first player to win back-to-back MVP awards since Nikola Jokic and the first guard to average 30 points and 55% shooting in a season in NBA history. Thunder looking to repeat in the Western Conference Finals, set to take on the Spurs. In the East, the Knicks are waiting for the winner of Game 7 tonight, the Pistons and the Cavs in Detroit. Pistons are 6-5 in Game 7s in franchise history and 5-0 at home, including their win over the Magic in the first round. Game 7 tonight, tip just after 8 Eastern. In the NFL, Aaron Rodgers back in Pittsburgh, four-time MVP, expected to sign a one-year deal to return to the Steelers worth up to $25 million. ESPN Steelers reporter Brooke Pryor says both sides are happy to wrap things up.
13: Everyone I talked to in the building said that they really wanted him here by May 18th, by the start of OTAs, at least the next phase of them when they're going to have all the team in the building. It's still voluntary, of course, but it's a new head coach, new system, all of these new things. And Aaron Rodgers might be familiar with it from his time with Mike McCarthy, but he's got new teammates. This is Mike McCarthy now in Pittsburgh. It's been several years since he's worked with him. So the Pittsburgh Steelers really wanted Aaron Rodgers to be at OTAs, and now that he's agreed to this deal, he will be.
12: Prior on primetime, Rodgers expected to report to OTAs that begin tomorrow. Finished last season completing 65.7% of his passes, his best mark since 2021, threw for just over 3,300 yards with 24 touchdowns and 7 interceptions, reunites with former head coach Mike McCarthy, paired together for 13 seasons with the Packers.
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3: Oh, well, thank you. Thank you. Yeah. Go right on over there.
2: Right on over there. Who this boy?
3: Very proud of her. But we're empty nesters now, so I'll need some advice from some of the empty nesters out there, me and my husband.
2: I ain't
3: right
2: yet.
3: Now. Huh?
2: I'm trying to get there.
6: You got one more to go.
3: The one you advice I got. Well, go ahead, Steve. Go ahead.
2: No, no, go ahead. What advice you get?
3: That when you're empty nesters, all you and your spouse, all y'all think about is what you're going to eat. That's all. What we eating today?
4: All the time.
3: That's all you talk about. Is that true, Steve? Is it food? What do
2: no.
3: you think of? What do you think about?
2: Well, I'm just here to let you know, they coming back.
3: Oh, the kids?
6: You never yeah. get rid of them. You never get rid
2: not.
6: Of them.
2: Oh, no, they what? Doggy, you must be crazy.
23: I'm changing them locks.
2: Well, I'm not necessarily talking about the house, but they're going to come back over. And they still going to have requests. And requests will be much bigger than they used to be.
3: What?
23: What they want now?
6: Like they can't afford
3: too much.
2: Dog, you're going to become the banker. You don't know
6: oh,
2: that?
6: Yeah. You didn't know that? Yeah.
3: Is this Monopoly? Coming. What?
6: No, this is life. This is the game of life.
2: But with your money. It's down right. payment for a place to stay.
3: Oh.
2: Down payment to start this idea.
3: Oh. Mm-hmm. Mm-hmm. Okay.
6: Okay. All right, moving on to Tommy now. Tommy, today is your birthday. Another drum roll, please. Now, Tommy, you were born on May 18th, 1967. That makes you 59 today. Congratulations.
3: Yep. Happy birthday. Thank you.
6: Congratulations. Happy birthday. Yeah, here's some fun facts about your birth year, Tommy. All right, in 1967, Aretha Franklin recorded her legendary version of Respect. Okay.
4: Yes. Oh.
6: All right, that was
3: nice.
6: Okay. The Carol Burnett Show made its debut on TV, on television.
3: Harvey Korman.
6: Yeah.
3: Love him.
6: But the Andy Griffith Show was the most popular TV show in 1967.
23: Mayberry.
6: Yeah. With Barney. How could it not be? Barney Fife. All right. The first ever Super Bowl was on January 15th, 1967 in Los Angeles. Did you know
3: Tell me,
6: that?
3: Oh. This sounds crazy.
2: Come on.
6: This one right here, though. Doritos made their big debut in 1967.
23: Come on, Doritos.
6: Yes, yes, yes. The first successful human heart transplant was done in Cape Town, South Africa in 1967, your birth
23: in
6: year.
23: In Africa.
6: Yes. And the summer of love peaked with the hippie culture flooding the streets of San Francisco in 1967.
23: Yeah. I'm a hippie baby. Am I a hippie baby?
6: Well, 1967, this is what was going on. So I guess we can safely say yes. So yes, Steve.
2: And please. Here's the big news for Tommy.
3: Please, okay. Come on.
2: 1967 was the year that the word became a banned word. You can no longer use the term. And they started calling them little people. Just wanted to put that out.
3: Okay. That's a little known fact about Tommy.
23: That started with me.
4: On May 18th.
2: Because had he been inside the cut line and made the cut like before 67, that was going to be his nickname.
6: Steve.
2: No. I'm telling you what would have happened before 1967. I've already said we not allowed to say that after 1967.
6: Right.
2: That's when they took the
6: it.
2: Word out of circulation. And then you asked me what were they going to call him, and I had to tell you. Which is why we couldn't call him that.
3: Oh, okay.
2: It just became Lil Tommy.
6: So Tommy, do you have plans for your birthday?
23: My birthday celebration just changed when he started talking. It was going very well.
3: Are you
23: it
3: sad
23: It was really
3: now?
23: Nice. It was a
2: hey,
23: great
2: man, that's a great
23: tribute.
2: Thing. You was there when the... What are you talking about?
23: So I'm with the movement? What are you talking
6: what
23: about?
6: What are you saying that word?
2: You little can't say that no more. You're going to have to... Have you not listened to anything I said?
6: Please don't.
2: No, this is the greatness of you, Tommy, that something like that, so transcending, so transforming, happened in the year you was born. I think that's amazing.
6: Tommy, do you have any plans for your birthday this weekend?
23: We're going to have some dinner tonight. This is 59. This is a blessing.
6: Yeah.
23: Y'all know I've been through a struggle, but, man, I'm still here, man.
6: We gotta go.
2: Coming
6: up in 20 minutes after. Tommy's Uncle him. Steve will give us a little Tommy story in honor of Tommy's birthday right after this.
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8: ABC News. I'm Sherry Preston. Talks are resuming this morning in a strike that's stopping the busiest commuter rail system in its tracks. About 250,000 people usually use the Long Island Railroad to get to work. This is the first morning rush of the strike, and ABC's Krista McNally's on Long Island, where buses are available, but for essential workers only.
9: We're seeing at least 12 buses at this point. There is not a long line to get on the buses. Early this morning, it seemed that there was a big rush of the essential workers trying to get in ahead of everyone else. Since then, many of these buses have been here, you know, waiting to load up, waiting to get those riders and roll on out, making their way west from here at Ronkonkoma.
8: Four people are hurt after a random shooting spree in Austin, Texas. Three people now under arrest, the youngest only 15 years old. President Trump warning, quote, there won't be anything left of Iran if its leaders don't move quickly to agree to a peace deal. This is ABC News.
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1: All right, I think we need a drum roll here or something, because this is exciting. This is really exciting. Yeah.
2: What is it?
1: It's funny you should ask that. Yeah, okay, that's good, Carla. It's funny you should ask that, because today, ladies and gentlemen, is Tommy's birthday. Nephew Yay! Tommy. Nephew oh. Tommy, happy birthday. Happy
3: hey!
1: Birthday. There you go.
3: My man.
2: Thank you, thank you.
1: Nephew Tommy.
2: 59.
1: You and your uncle are exactly 10 years apart.
2: 10 years. 10 years and a little change, but yeah, pretty much the
1: same.
2: Don't
1: say little. Don't say little.
4: Yeah. So how was your birthday? You were in Baltimore this past weekend, all the things.
2: I was in Baltimore, kicked it on stage, enjoyed myself. Let me thank Baltimore for coming out, hanging out with your boy. Y'all always show up and show out. We did that thing. Did we do that thing? Oh man, we did it, man. We put a little old go-go in there, man. We tried to have a whole lot of fun.
1: Yes, Steve. You want to say happy birthday to your nephew?
5: Yeah, well, right after I get something clear. Matter of fact, let me just say happy birthday, then clear. In the intro,
1: yes,
5: when y'all was talking about the difference between me and Tommy, he said it's 10 years age difference.
1: Yeah.
5: And a little what?
2: Change. It's a 4 months.
5: Change.
1: Yeah.
5: Oh, like money.
1: Yeah.
2: No, like months.
1: I said months. Don't say little. I did tell him that.
5: I thought you were talking about little change, like as in money.
2: Can I do this for the rest of the year, though? Can I say 59 and fine? Can I do that?
5: Yeah, you can say that.
4: This boy,
5: but I'm addressing this part where we a little ways apart in change. Is what I wanted.
3: That's what you dress.
4: That's on your mind. That's what's getting on your.
5: Yeah, I just wanted to inform you that little change is not zeros.
1: Please
5: them
1: change
5: commas.
1: Change it.
2: Now we're a big difference on some change. That's a lot of difference.
4: So you want to be 59.
5: But you got a great life, though. You've hammered out a great life for your family, man.
1: Yes, you have. Yeah,
5: it ain't nothing. Name something I got that you don't have.
2: What?
1: How much time
2: Where
1: do you
2: how
1: have?
2: Much show, yeah. How much it's show hard. Is left? How much show is left?
5: Well, I mean, he got apologize. Big, nice house. He got drive nice cars. Wife shop where she want to shop. Mm-hmm. Got beautiful furniture in the house. Mm-hmm. Mm-hmm. Got a big piece of land.
2: Okay. But you got house. Great big old furniture, though. Your furniture.
5: Gate.
2: Big.
5: Gate.
1: Because he's
5: So what I got
1: gate.
5: That he don't big. Have?
2: He's I ain't big. Got no man at my gate. You got a man at the gate.
5: Well, what is...
2: I want a white man at my gate like you got. That's what I want.
1: That's what you're working toward?
5: Well, you got to put a guard shack out there. Well, he just can't be out there standing.
1: That's on your vision board, Tommy.
4: he needs a booth. He needs a location.
2: Yeah,
5: you can't just handle him out there standing. Got a fold-away chair out there for him.
4: And a clipboard.
2: Where y'all going?
3: With a pen.
1: Tommy, we celebrate you today. Happy birthday.
2: Thank you.
1: Coming up next, it is Sister Odell. Right after this.
2: Ooh, it's hot out here.
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27: Looks like Monday is going to be kicking off a very warm and active week across the area. Today features mostly cloudy skies, a humid high of 87, and a small 20% chance of a late day shower. South winds will be breezy, gusting up to 20 miles per hour, and then tonight it'll be mild and 71 with a 40% chance at rain. As we track the rest of your week, the rainy weather really settles in with widespread showers and thunderstorms likely through Wednesday and Thursday. Out of the Radio Works Weather Center, I'm JJ.
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0: It's the Steve Harvey Morning Show, man. You can't do nothing around my crack at all. Nothing. Yeah, you tattoo, you can't sketch on it. You can't put tracing paper on my crack. And I'm not going to hold still. I just can't do it because I'm a clinch. I'm going to tear your paper up.
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2: Coming up, it is my strawberry letter for today, and the subject is, I just met my play sister-in-law. We'll get into that, find out what that's all about, okay?
3: I just met
2: my play
4: sister-in-law.
2: Sister-in-law. Not my real one, my play one, okay? We'll get into it in just a few, because right now, the birthday boy is here with today's prank phone call. What you got for us, birthday boy?
4: I'm about to play one of my favorites right here.
2: This is one of my personal favorites. Okay.
4: One of my personal favorites. I got a top five, but this is in the top five.
2: Okay.
4: Your wife is having a black baby.
3: Yes, she is.
2: That's your favorite.
4: Yeah. They done got our stuff mixed up, and your wife pregnant for me. All I wanted to know is, are you expecting child support from me? Because this ain't my fault. You understand what I'm saying? This ain't got nothing to do with me.
3: This ain't my baby.
4: I didn't mix this up, okay? But your wife having a black baby. Let's go, cat dog.
5: Hello?
4: Hello, I'm looking for a William...
5: This Mr.
4: How you doing? Listen, my name is Simmons. I was, I don't know how to... My wife and I evidently go to the same fertility specialist that you and your wife go to, Dr. Are you familiar with Dr.?
5: I'm familiar with Dr., but... That's supposed to be confidential.
4: Yeah, I'm aware of that as well, sir. My wife is out on business right now. She's gone for, won't be back until Tuesday. But I got a call today, a very disturbing phone call, and wanted to, I looked your number up. They did tell me what was going on, and kind of
5: Somebody told you my number? You got my number from somebody?
4: No, I looked up your number. here it is, in that show. My wife and I, evidently, you and your wife have been going through the same type of problems of trying to get pregnant and so forth and so on. And from my understanding, your wife is, what, 4 or 5 months pregnant? I'm not sure.
5: Yeah, well, wait a minute. Yeah, my wife is exactly 5 months pregnant, but I'm still confused on how you're getting in touch with me and what this has to do with me.
4: Well,
5: I mean, all that stuff that we've gone through is totally confidential, and I'm kind of offended that you're calling me.
4: I understand that. Well, what's happening is I got a phone call from the doctor's office today. It seems like there's been a huge mistake by the doctor's office. Evidently, your wife has been artificially inseminated with my seed, and I was...
5: What?
4: I mean, I'm just as disturbed as you are. You know what I mean? Because I mean, me and my wife are, my wife is 2 months pregnant, and finally.
5: How could they do something like that? I mean, that doesn't make any sense.
4: I have no idea. All I know is that, I hate to use the expression, but I'm your wife's baby's daddy, and.
5: No. Okay. Wait a minute. That doesn't happen. No way.
4: Sir, I'm trying to make sure I bring the news to you and see if there's anything that we can do to. I mean, after being 5 months pregnant, it's kind of hard to rectify the problem.
5: And I don't want this to sound rude, and I don't want this to sound wrong. You said baby daddy. Are you black?
4: Yeah.
5: Black, and my wife is gonna have a black baby.
4: Well, yeah, your wife is gonna have a black baby. But what I want you to know is, I'm not paying no child support.
5: You're about child support, and my wife is having some other black dude's kid. Are you crazy?
4: No, I'm not.
5: Are you out of your mind?
4: No, I'm not out of my mind. I'm just saying, I didn't lay down and conceive a child with your wife, so I'm making sure I'm not going to be paying no child support.
5: Man, I'm not even worried about the child support. I'll pay the child support. I'm worried about some doctor making a huge mistake and oh my God.
4: Your wife is having.
5: Going to have a black baby. I can't believe that. This is unbelievable. It's unbelievable. And I can't believe you didn't call my house.
4: What?
5: And give me this. Doctor should give me this.
4: Well, don't you want it? It doesn't matter who gives you the news as long as you get the news. Now, what I want you to do is this. Please don't be giving the baby no white names and stuff.
5: makes white names. I can't believe that you're so. This is incredible. Incredible. Oh my gosh. Oh, calling me on trying to give me the. I'm ready to go crazy. This is crazy.
4: Okay. This is no reason to be violent, sir. You see what I'm saying? This is already
5: no reason to be violent. You're worried about me about paying child support and talking about your seed and your baby's daddy and all. Oh man, this is bringing the best out of me. I can promise you. Unbelievable, man.
4: Let me ask you something, sir. Do you think you may need anger management? I mean, you're not going. You're not going to beat my child, are you?
5: Oh man, you know how to push man's buttons. I can promise you, man. That's crazy. No, I ain't gonna beat nobody's baby. Crazy,
4: I don't want you being violent to me and your wife's baby.
5: Oh, spin this thing around, huh? Man, where the do you live, man? Who the is this?
4: Okay.
5: Who the is this? Because this is crazy.
4: Well, here's what I'm going to ask you. Do you think you might want to be the godfather to the child?
5: to my own kid? No. Well, I guess it wouldn't be my kid.
4: It's me and your wife's child.
5: You don't you say that, you crazy. Don't you say that. That drives me even thinking about something like that.
4: It's
5: don't
4: me.
5: You talk about something like that.
4: But it's me and your wife's child.
5: No, it ain't you and my wife. It was a mistake. So don't you even talk like that, you crazy. I'll tear a hole in your head. Don't you talk like that.
4: Okay. You're going to tear a hole in whose head?
5: In your head, you crazy.
4: See that? This
5: follow me up.
4: This is the kind of thing I don't want my child around. This type of talk. This type of violence. See, you white folks get mad and want to kill everybody in the room. Won't you kill who you mad at? Why do y'all do that?
5: You. Who the this, man?
4: Can I say one more thing to you? Can I do that?
5: I don't know if I can take any more news from you, man. I'm jumped to the phone.
4: I got one more thing to say to you. This is Nephew Tommy from the Steve Harvey Morning Show. You just got pranked by your wife.
5: Oh, my God. Oh, I'm gonna kill that. Oh, man. Oh, it took us so long trying to get pregnant. She's going to play a game like this. That's wrong. Oh, you got me, man. You freaking got me, man. Yeah, we listen to the Steve Harvey Radio Show all the time, man. That's awesome. You guys are great. Oh, man. I'm going to go find her and give her a big kiss. I'm going to do that for her. God.
4: All right, man, I got
5: you
4: one.
5: Son of a
4: I got one more question for you, baby. What is the baddest radio show in the land?
5: The Steve Harvey Radio Show in the Morning.
4: And there you have it. There you have it. There you have it. Your wife is having a black baby. Are you freaking kidding me right now? My wife is having a black baby. All you care about is child support? Are you serious? Yes.
6: Yes.
2: Other things.
4: Because this ain't got nothing to do with me, man. One of my classics on my birthday. So there we go. May 18th, baby, 1967.
6: Woo.
4: A fool was born. Yes,
2: amen.
4: He was. A fool.
2: Yes.
4: Was born, and the fool shall be in Detroit, Michigan, Sunday, June 21st. That is actually Father's Day, June 21st. You don't want to miss it, Detroit. It is jokes, jazz, and jams. Jokes, jazz, and jams. And we got it all loaded for you. You got Dougie Fresh. You got Shantae Moore, hosted by yours truly. That would be me. Sugar Hill Gang and the Furious Five. Marcus Wiley. That's my dog right there. The boy is funny. Julian Vaughn, the Williams singer. The list goes on and on and on. You don't miss it. Tickets on sale right now. And it's at the Aretha Franklin Amphitheater. You don't want to miss that. Yeah.
2: Oh, wow.
4: Tickets on sale. Right now, Karen, Shit, Kelly. The list go on. I can keep going. You want to say? I keep going. I will.
2: All right.
4: Yeah.
2: Thank you, nephew. Yeah. Your time's up. Coming up.
4: Cara Williams. You don't want to miss. I'm
2: your time's you up. Coming up next, my strawberry letter subject. I just met my play sister-in-law. We'll get into that right after this.
4: Bee Harvey.
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11: I'm Nick DeLuca, SGA going back-to-back. Thunderstar Shea Gilgeous-Alexander taking home his second straight MVP becomes the first player to win back-to-back MVP awards since Nikola Jokic and the first guard to average 30 points and 55% shooting in a season in NBA history. Thunder looking to repeat in the Western Conference Finals set to take on the Spurs. In the East, the Knicks are waiting for the winner of Game 7 tonight, the Pistons and the Cavs in Detroit. Pistons are 6-5 in Game 7s in franchise history and 5-0 at home, including their win over the Magic in the first round. Game 7 tonight, tip just after 8 Eastern. In the NFL, Aaron Rodgers back in Pittsburgh, four-time MVP, expected to sign a one-year deal to return to the Steelers worth up to $25 million. ESPN Steelers reporter Brooke Pryor says both sides are happy to wrap things up.
12: Everyone I talked to in the building said that they really wanted him here by May 18th, by the start of OTAs, at least the next phase of them, where they're going to have all the team in the building. It's still voluntary, of course, but it's a new head coach, new system, all of these new things. And Aaron Rodgers might be familiar with it from his time with Mike McCarthy, but he's got new teammates. This is Mike McCarthy now in Pittsburgh. It's been several years since he's worked with him. So the Pittsburgh Steelers really wanted Aaron Rodgers to be at OTAs, and now that he's agreed to this deal, he will be.
11: Prior on primetime, Rodgers expected to report to OTAs that begin tomorrow. Finished last season completing 65.7% of his passes, his best mark since 2021, threw for just over 3,300 yards with 24 touchdowns and 7 interceptions, reunites with former head coach Mike McCarthy, paired together for 13 seasons with the Packers.
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0: 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All right, Steve, come on, let's recap today's Strawberry Letter. The subject is, I just met my play sister-in-law.
1: Well, this woman met this man online, dated briefly, and then got married. Dating briefly doesn't allow you to learn the person's history, so now you're learning his history while you're married. You've always thought that the mom was acting sort of funny to you, so you wanted to invite her to lunch after you all got married a couple of weeks. She asked you, could she bring her play daughter? Okay, so then you said, yeah, because you want to meet everybody close to the family. Well, that date done sent your marriage into a downward spiral because little Miss Play daughter done sat up here and knew everything about your husband and molding his mama. She said they've been the best of friends but never romantically involved. She said they've set up many nights crying together over bad relationships. I have never seen my husband cry. Well, you ain't been with him long enough. But I tell you what, though. After he found out you was with his mom and his play sister, his was somewhere crying in. That's what I can promise you that. His was sucking his thumb crying. She told us that my husband almost died after a botched liposuction, and his mom didn't even know he had the surgery. Okay. Mm. Well, did you know he had liposuction?
2: No, she didn't know. She didn't know.
1: Did you know it was botched?
2: No.
1: How do you know that he almost died? I'm listening to this story that this woman is weaving for you. We've cried together. Yeah, all this is stuff you can't check on. Mm-hmm. We've cried together, set up many nights. So if y'all been crying together over all the bad relationships you had, pretty much why I explain why little play sister and play sister-in-law ain't got nobody. See, know this now. Know who you're talking to. The mother thought he lost weight naturally. I asked her why she didn't come to the wedding if they were so close, and she said she wasn't invited. Now, the mother-in-law jumped in and said she insisted that she come, but the play daughter said she felt like my husband was moving shady since he met me.
2: Hmm.
1: Well, that's a good sign. See, he didn't invite her because he didn't want her around.
2: He didn't want the drama, right?
1: You know, because he already know his mama and the girl close. Now, why would he do that? And listen to me, the key to this, I want your takeaway to be is, he felt like she didn't want to come to the wedding, and she felt like my husband was moving shady. Well, the husband was trying to distance himself. That's a good thing. That's what moving shady meant. Now, if this doesn't sound like a whole side piece relationship with my husband, then what is it? But see, if it was a side piece situation, it ain't no more.
2: Hmm.
1: But you meeting a man that had a background, as do all men. He had a background. So now where we at? If it was a side piece, he didn't tell you about it, because who do that? What man meets a woman and go, hey, let me tell you about these chicks I got out here on the side? Who do that? Ain't nobody finna do that. And I don't know what you think a man supposed to do that for, but you lose them expectations. You can take that off the plate, because we not finna do that. And then my husband swears he's never been intimate with his play sister, but couldn't explain to me why he never introduced me to her and none of his friends know of her. Okay. Mm-hmm. So, okay. You the play sister over there when we by ourselves. You ain't coming up around my friend, because I ain't got no future with you. That could be it. But now you trying to make something out of his past and turn it into his right now. And there are no signs of him messing with this girl right now. So even if she was a side piece, please lose your desire for him to tell you that he had a side piece. Because he done had a side piece, and it's been several. It ain't just her. So If I ask this play sister more questions, will I look secure? Why would you ask her anything? Mm-hmm. This yeah. girl ain't nothing in here but to play spoiler. She gonna tell you all kinds of stuff. Because she's been crying with your husband over bad relationships.
2: We cry.
1: Which means she can't get in a good relationship. Now, another relationship, he done found you, and he done picked you over her. Why would you ask her anything? Because she ain't got but one mission right now. It's to try to make you think she got more of a relationship with him than you do. And she don't. Should I keep my head high as a wifey, or should I do more research on her? Stop researching her. Stop digging up in this man's past, because you're going to find something you don't want to know now. But now suppose he dug up your past.
2: Ooh.
1: You don't think he'd find a couple things, too, that look a little shady? Get out the man's past. Build your future with this man. Stop looking in the rearview mirror. You are the wife, not her. Hold your head high. You the wife. Have a talk with him and said, hey, look, lose her number, lose her information. I ain't gonna beat you up about this, but make sure that that heifer stay gone. If I see her again, you won't see me again. You make your choice. That's all to it. But I ain't finna deal with her and your mama. You don't have no play sister-in-law. Quit calling her that.
2: I'm surprised you didn't say we cried together like the OJs.
1: I wanted to, but I try to show more versatility.
2: Yeah. You are a very talented man. Yes, you are. All right, leave us your comments on today's Strawberry Letter on Instagram at Steve Harvey FM, and check out the Strawberry Letter podcast on demand. Coming up next, it is Junior and Sports Talk right after this.
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17: Looks like Monday's going to be kicking off a very warm and active week across the area. Today features mostly cloudy skies, a humid high of 87, and a small 20% chance of a late day shower. South winds will be breezy, gusting up to 20 miles per hour, and then tonight, it'll be mild and 71 with a 40% chance at rain. As we track the rest of your week, the rainy weather really settles in with widespread showers and thunderstorms likely through Wednesday and Thursday. Out of the Radio Works Weather Center, I'm JJ.
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19: 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What you got, Junior?
20: Not today, Shirley. Today is a special day. I got to do this for my boy Tommy. Nephew Tommy, man, I wrote you a poem for your birthday.
21: Oh, for his birthday?
20: Oh, yeah. Yes. Yeah. Come on, introduce me.
21: Ladies and gentlemen, without further ado, normally I'm a little annoyed by these poems, but I can't wait for this one right here. Ladies and gentlemen, poet, L'Oreal, the one and only J-Rap, Junior, Raggedy, Horn. Come on, Junior.
20: Here we go. Yeah. Tommy, you know it's your birthday, man, and I wrote this poem for you, man. And I simply titled this poem, Happy Birthday, Tommy. That's all I did. I did that for you.
22: A lot of thought.
20: Yeah, man. I did it. Here it go. Here it is. Uncle Steve called you half rich and tiny tot. But I'm not going to mention that today. No, I'm not. I want to say happy birthday to my friend, who's not sexy at all to Shirley and Carla them. He is sexy to himself, and he thinks he's handsome too. I be wanting to say, have you seen you? Today is his special day. So ladies, please lie and say he's cute. Look at him sitting there smiling in his little Baby Gap suit. On a serious note, he's a talented dude and a great dad. Uncle would agree with me. Tommy's not that bad. We have to say we have to be nice today, but we can't forget he's small. Happy birthday, Tommy. Wish we could make you tall. The end. That's it. That's your birthday poem.
23: Wish we could make you tall.
20: Well, we do. We do. Okay. We really do. We be trying.
23: Thank you, Jimmy. Thank you.
20: I'll be praying for it.
23: I think. Thank you.
20: Yeah,
24: happy birthday, nephew.
20: Yeah. It's birthday. You know.
21: Okay. Yeah.
24: What?
21: That's a nice poem there, Junior, but you know it's going to come with a lot of backlash. You do know that, don't you?
20: Oh, I know it's going to come with a lot of backlash. They always do.
21: Oh, he don't forget.
20: Oh, he going to remember this.
23: Word
20: for
23: word.
20: Oh, here come the headlines.
23: The headline ain't coming. It ain't coming.
21: No, here come the hairline. No, there go the hairline. It's gone. I do like your poetry, Junior.
20: Yes, sir.
21: Because that one was right on time. Mm. But you do know that when Tommy makes his comeback, it's going to be about your hairline.
24: Yeah. I love how we celebrate each other on our birthdays.
20: When is
24: your birthday, Junior?
20: July 18th.
23: Oh, we close.
21: Yeah. Oh, that's same as winter.
24: Yeah, yes, that's right. Yeah. All right, guys. Thank you, Junior. Happy birthday, nephew. Coming up at the top of the hour, a wife is concerned about her husband's phone being on DND. We will talk about it right after this.
0: Winston got a hairline.
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7: Good morning, South Arkansas. It's time for the Washita River Report for Monday, May 18th. We're starting off the work week under cloudy skies today, and it's going to feel pretty sticky out there as temperatures climb to a high of 87. Taking a look at our local gauge readings here in Camden, the river is currently at 7.19 feet, well below the 26-foot flood stage. Arkadelphia checking in this morning at 5.46 feet against flood stage 17. Out at Thatcher Logan Dam, the gauge reads 77.38 feet. Over at Morro Bay State Park, the latest reading is 65.3 feet. Out at Felsenthal Logan Dam, the gauge is sitting at 65.15 feet against their 70-foot flood mark. And the Little Missouri River near Boston checked in at 1.45 feet. Looking ahead, keep an eye on the sky as we have thunderstorms moving into the forecast tonight with an overnight low near 73. Reliability of this forecast based on current forecast of river and weather conditions from the National Weather Service in Little Rock.
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26: Tips.
7: Yeah.
26: Uh-huh.
27: That's right.
7: I got some other information for you, too.
26: What?
7: Yeah, them waitresses be molding, bringing drinks.
28: Ooh, them waitresses be finding them. And
26: what? What are you saying?
7: Look.
26: Why he got a sign?
29: I don't know.
7: They see how much them strippers is making. And they see who throwing the money up there for the strip.
26: Uh-huh. Right.
7: How can I, as a waitress, get some of this money without standing up there naked on this pole?
28: There's a way.
7: There's no way you can see all this money on the floor, all this money in their hands, and you not want none. You got to become, you got your best temper, because he tipping you because he's enjoying your company, because you are saying and doing some things at that table.
28: Yeah.
7: That ain't got nothing to do with you bringing these drinks out here.
28: Yeah, Steve. Ooh, I might go tonight.
7: Let's love.
26: What's happening?
28: I'm sorry. Did my eyes just roll to the back of my head?
26: Birthday boy at work.
30: I just want to say good morning to my friend Shannon.
26: Who is that, Junior?
30: She just brings drinks. That's all. She just brings Shannon. Good morning, Shannon.
26: What is going on this show?
29: What kind of drink do you order at the strip
30: club? I mean, Unc just broke it down. That's what made me just say good morning, Shannon. That's the truth.
26: Steve, you have anything to say right here, right now?
7: No, I said what I had to say. What I'm telling you is facts. So, bro, you can be mad if you want to, but you was one of her best tippers in the club. You turned out to be her husband.
26: Uh-huh.
7: But she's been down there for 12 years after y'all got married.
26: Yeah, yeah.
7: Bro, why you think she down there? Because you can get tips at Applebee's.
30: Come on.
26: Your chest in somebody's face.
7: Now, them tips is not going to be able to sustain the lifestyle y'all have created. From these strip club tips.
26: Wow.
29: You're going to have to cut back.
7: Got her breasts all in his face. He got to put this money somewhere.
29: What is he supposed to do?
7: Yeah, you can't just hand it to him.
26: All right. All right, I think we have time for another one. This is from Jada in Albany. Jada says, my husband put his phone on D&D at night and literally no one ever calls his phone. So it makes me wonder why he started doing that. He says he does it just in case something happens with his family in the middle of the night. He doesn't want his sleep to be disturbed, but he works from home. He's up all night watching movies and he takes naps during the day, so he's not concerned about his sleep. He said if his family has an emergency, they will call my phone. His parents aren't in the best health, so he's tripping and I'm concerned. Why is he acting like this and using D&D at night?
0: D&D is do not disturb.
26: Do not disturb, uh-huh. Mm-hmm.
0: Well, what? He's using it. I don't, lady, unless you catch somebody on that phone.
26: Yeah. Mm-hmm.
0: Stop putting stuff in your head that ain't there.
26: Oh, she's making a problem where there is none. Okay.
0: I mean, she can figure it all out.
26: Mm-hmm. Mm-hmm. Mm-hmm.
29: Really?
26: Okay.
28: They out their phone.
26: Oh. Right.
29: Learned. Right.
26: Coming up at 20 minutes after, we'll have more of the Steve Harvey Morning Show right after this.
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13: ABC News, I'm Sherry Preston. Oil prices this morning pulling back just a bit after hitting $110 a barrel earlier this morning. Here's ABC's Lana Moise.
14: Oil prices rising overnight after a drone strike on a nuclear plant in the United Arab Emirates. Gas prices here at home now averaging around $4.50 a gallon. Republicans acknowledging little can be done to lower prices beyond reopening the Strait of Hormuz. The war and its economic toll have damaged the president's approval ratings, but his sway within the Republican Party remains strong.
13: President Trump over the weekend demanding that Iran, in his words, quote, get moving fast to reach a peace deal. New court filings show the president is dropping his $10 billion lawsuit against the IRS over the leak of his tax returns. Not mentioned in the filing any reason why, but sources have told ABC News the Trump administration is settling the case in exchange for nearly $1.8 billion fund to pay claims to people who say they were targeted. This is ABC News.
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27: A Kentucky mother has been arrested and charged with fourth-degree child abuse and assault. Listen to this, guys, for tattooing her 22-month-old baby.
28: Jesus.
27: Is this the worst? Investigators were called to the residence to do a home visit and found the home in deplorable conditions, then noticed a small child with a black dot tattooed on his forearm, surrounded by red, irritated skin. According to arrest documents, the 27-year-old mother told investigators that while she was tattooing herself, this child put its arm in the way of her needle, causing the black dot on the child's arm.
0: She lying.
27: Do you believe that? I mean, really?
0: No. Come on. Know.
28: Everybody can't be parents.
27: Yeah.
1: They sure can't.
27: Why would you do this to your baby?
0: And all you could get on that 22-month-old was a dot, because that little baby acted a fool when that tattoo gun hit.
27: Yeah, the screen.
28: That needle or whatever that is for the ink. Yeah. Why would you do it to your chest?
27: You know it hurts. Yeah, and then it's already red and irritated. Come on. She was tattooing herself.
0: Like somebody said, everybody don't need to be a parent.
28: I'm telling you, they don't. They don't.
27: This is horrible.
2: They need to find somebody else in the family to raise them kids, man.
27: Yeah, this is really bad. She was tattooing herself and her baby's arm got in the way. What of the needle? That doesn't even make sense.
2: What are you drawing on yourself? What is you drawing? What are you doing?
27: Yeah, this is
28: You can't
27: awful.
28: Go to the tattoo parlor.
27: Yeah. All right. We'll have more of the Steve Harvey Morning Show coming up. We'll play a round of Would You Rather right after this.
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1: Looks like Monday is going to be kicking off a very warm and active week across the area. Today features mostly cloudy skies, a humid high of 87, and a small 20% chance of a late day shower. South winds will be breezy, gusting up to 20 miles per hour, and then tonight it'll be mild and 71 with a 40% chance at rain. As we track the rest of your week, the rainy weather really settles in with widespread showers and thunderstorms likely through Wednesday and Thursday. Out of the Radio Works Weather Center, I'm JJ.
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22: All right, guys, here we are, our last break of the day. And as we always do, we want to thank our audience for being so loyal and loving to us. We appreciate you so much. Thank you, thank you, thank you. Steve?
23: Thank you.
24: Okay. You know, in my closing remarks, I want to do something I said I would never do before. I said I was tired. I wasn't going to put myself in this position again. The last time we needed to vote, we spent hours on this show, all of us, imploring people to vote, trying to get you to register. And some did and some didn't. So, look, this is for the didn't folks. And this is for the did folks who don't like the results. What that means is we have to do it more. And we can't allow the people who are close to us that we know set up and give you some ignorant, cockamamie story about why they not gonna vote. I don't want to hear that. We are facing a desperate crisis in this country. If you are a person of color, they have come after us, and it's blatant and it's open. But if you are a person who is not rich, black, white, yellow, brown, they coming for you too. And for you not to see it because you've been just tricked with the whole image of what the conservatives are saying. We are against gay marriage. We are against immigration. We are against welfare. We are against rights for human beings that denies us the right to compete effectively and equally. Man, that ain't what the Voters' Rights Act was about. That ain't what Civil Rights Act was about. It wasn't that whites were not getting treated equally. It's that the whites had done so much thing to allow to have black folks not to be treated equally that a law was passed to stop that. But y'all took it as y'all don't want us to have this or that. Well, that's not true. You have everything. What is the problem with a person wanting and requiring common decency and basic rights as an American? The right to vote. Why would you sit up there and denounce that? Why would you sit up here and rescind the Voters' Rights Act? Why would you turn around and do all this redistricting so black people in your state don't have a voice anymore? They put you under the same district, so now you fall. Now you don't have black representation. You got to get the same white dude we got. who speaks for us, who don't really speak for us at all. He speaks for them, but he tells y'all it's us. And you so stupid to sit up in here and think that they talking about you. Let me give you an example. The conservatives just told you that when we pass this big, beautiful bill, it'll be the largest tax cuts in the history for you. True statement. But the you they was talking about wasn't you, though. The you that was talking about was his three friends that were sitting on the front row at the inauguration. It was for Jeff Bezos, for Mark Zuckerberg, and for Elon Musk. That's who gets the largest tax breaks. Yeah, just tell me how you feel about the tax breaks you've been getting this year. We want to repeal and replace. We want to repeal and replace Obamacare. Why? It was working. It had a couple of flaws in it, but it was working for the average American. Now, guess what? All y'all's insurance premiums are higher now. All of them. Because you know what they wanted to do? They want to put the power back into the insurance people's hands so they could get back to making the big windfall of money profits that they was making before the Affordable Act came along, because you had no choice but to just deal with them. But y'all don't see that, though, because you keep thinking that you they talking about, we're going to give you the biggest tax cut. You keep thinking they talking about you. They ain't talking about you. They talking about each other. But they got you looped in thinking that, oh, we're going to kill these gay rights and we're going to kill immigration and we're going to kill welfare. Well, here's the news. Newsflash. Conservatives and Republicans are gay also. Republicans and conservatives also hire illegal immigrants to do work for them. Oh, excuse me. More white conservatives are on welfare than is anybody. Did I mention that they was also gay too? Did I mention that this bill to stop this immigration, these flux of people, has cost us the money at the grocery stores? When crops ain't getting picked and fruits and all these orchards ain't getting picked and this stuff is dying on the vine and ain't got nobody to pick it, well, the ones that they do get picked, they still gonna make their money. Because let me tell you something about rich people. Rich people don't do cutbacks. The cutback rich people do is your job. See, they do cutbacks and get rid of your job to protect their bottom line. Rich people ain't nowhere talking about, man, let me see how I can cut back so these people can hold on to their position. No, the way they fix their bottom line is they get rid of you. They call it DEI, diversity, equity, and inclusion. You thought that was black people. That's what you thought diversity was? Oh, you didn't know it was y'all, huh? You ain't know that? You ain't know that was you? That you women, you vets with disabilities and all of that, that's, you didn't know that, did you? You didn't think when Elon Musk came in here to help get the budget under control, you didn't think that he would take your job, did he? All the jobs is gone. Man, we got to vote, y'all. We got to register and vote, and we got to be more serious than this time than we was when we got Obama in. We got to get real serious. You feel me? Now I'm back on it. I said I wasn't going to do it no more, but I can't help it. Because we don't get to straighten out, man, we're in a world of trouble. Y'all have a great day today. Talk to God. He'd absolutely love to hear from you.
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2: I'm Nick DeLuca, SGA going back-to-back. Thunderstar Shai Gilgeous-Alexander taking home his second straight MVP becomes the first player to win back-to-back MVP awards since Nikola Jokic and the first guard to average 30 points and 55% shooting in a season in NBA history. Thunder looking to repeat in the Western Conference Finals, set to take on the Spurs. In the East, the Knicks are waiting for the winner of Game 7 tonight, the Pistons and the Cavs in Detroit. Pistons are 6-5 in Game 7s in franchise history and 5-0 at home, including their win over the Magic in the first round. Game 7 tonight tipped just after 8 Eastern. In the NFL, Aaron Rodgers back in Pittsburgh, four-time MVP, expected to sign a one-year deal to return to the Steelers worth up to $25 million. ESPN Steelers reporter Brooke Pryor says both sides are happy to wrap things up.
3: Everyone I talked to in the building said that they really wanted him here by May 18th, by the start of OTAs, at least the next phase of them, when they're going to have all the team in the building. It's still voluntary, of course, but it's a new head coach, new system, all of these new things. And Aaron Rodgers might be familiar with it from his time with Mike McCarthy, but he's got new teammates. This is Mike McCarthy now in Pittsburgh. It's been several years since he's worked with him. So the Pittsburgh Steelers really wanted Aaron Rodgers to be at OTAs, and now that he's agreed to this deal, he will be.
2: Prior on Primetime, Rodgers expected to report to OTAs that begin tomorrow, finished last season completing 65.7% of his passes, his best mark since 2021, threw for just over 3,300 yards with 24 touchdowns and 7 interceptions, reunites with former head coach Mike McCarthy, paired together for 13 seasons with the Packers.
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everyone. It's your Radio Love Deja Vu. Happy Monday. I am ready to party. This time next week we'll be off and you'll say, what? It's going to be Memorial Day weekend coming up. I'm so serious. Anyway, listen, we've got a week that we're going to be rolling through, getting ready to kick off the unofficial beginning of summer. So let's begin with some good music, some hustlers tips, and some steaming spicy tea all wrapped in right now on this Deja Vu show.

birthday shouts going out to everybody celebrating. If that's you, your mama and your cousins and them, holla at your sister girl so I can big you up. You know my number. It's 877-533-5288. And if you didn't know, put this in your phone. Call me up. Send a text. I'll shout you. You know what's next. Hey, 877-533-5288 for the Deja Vu Show birthday.

0: lots of funny. Lady Tina Fey turning 56. Teresa Giudice has a birthday. Travis Hunter is 23. Desus Nice is 43. And going to my deja vu lines, who's this and what are you celebrating?
1: Hey, Tamara, happy birthday. You're turning 29. It's your last year in your 20s. You better live it up, girl.
2: Yes, ma'am. I'd like to give a shout out to my third son, Jernigel Waller. Happy birthday, son. Enjoy your day.
0: Love it, love it. And that's how we do the Deja Vu Show. Birthdays and celebrations. Holla at me.
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We want to talk about the Beard and Buns Burger Company, 247 North Adams Avenue. 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

0: So as far as that goes, you're not going to be able to get any of that wonderful Beard and Buns burger stuff until Wednesday. So just keep your eyes peeled on the Facebook page, and we'll get you back into the Beard and Buns just as soon as they get open. Pizza Pro here in Camden, they're closed today, but they'll be back in the office tomorrow making those wonderful pizza pies. 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The Bear Den Diner. Now, they're also closed today, but they have got wonderful lunch specials that you'll be able to take care of or take advantage of as soon as they open up tomorrow. We'll try and have that info for you as soon as I get it. 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Well, it all sounds so good. I say let's go get something to eat right now. Looks like Monday is going to be kicking off a very warm and active week across the area. Today features mostly cloudy skies, a humid high of 87, and a small 20% chance of a late day shower. South winds will be breezy, gusting up to 20 miles per hour, and then tonight it'll be mild and 71 with a 40% chance at rain. As we track the rest of your week, the rainy weather really settles in with widespread showers and thunderstorms likely through Wednesday and Thursday. Out of the Radio Works Weather Center, I'm JJ.
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been here working hard, and you might be on your job working, but you got a side hustle with me and work on my deja vu line so you can comment and chime in on stuff, all right? Got a whole topic for you coming up in minutes. Here's the number, 877-533-5288. Get ready to call in for So What You Saying?

bitch from the coffee house on 39th and Lennox. You know the one with the braids? Yeah. Well, I see you on Wednesdays all the time. You come in every Wednesday on your lunch break, I think. And you always order the special with the hot chocolate. Look, man, I mean, I know girls don't usually do this, but I was wondering if maybe we could get together outside the restaurant one day. You know, because I do look a lot different outside my work clothes. And wait, hold up. My cell phone breaking. Hold up. Can you hear me now? Yeah. So what day did you say?

0: say? So what you say?
1: So what you saying, moms and dads of grads? Let's go. Here we go. There is a daughter who is graduating in a few days. She is pregnant. Baby will be born over the summer. Daughter has a full ride scholarship to a college. Mom is like, you know what, baby girl? You can go in January. I will watch the baby and dad and I will take care of it. Dad's like, no, she's staying home and raising this baby. This is not our child. This is our grandbaby. Daughter's like, please, I can come back, you know, during my breaks and bond with the baby and all of that. Do you make the daughter stay home and keep the baby, or do you allow her to go off to college and live on campus? Let's talk about it. 877-533-5288. She has a full ride, but, you know, this is not online school. This is on campus. Let's talk about it. 877-533-5288. So what you saying?
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4: ABC News, I'm Sherry Preston. Some evidence has been tossed out in the case of accused CEO killer Luigi Mangione. The item seized from his backpack during his arrest at a Pennsylvania McDonald's will not be allowed in the trial. However, the alleged weapon and writings that were seized later will be admitted as evidence. President Trump has filed the paperwork to withdraw his $10 billion lawsuit against the IRS over the leak of his tax returns.
5: It doesn't lay out any explanation or next steps, but sources tell ABC News the president and his administration intend to announce a settlement, creating a $1.7 billion fund to pay out claims to those who allege they were unfairly targeted by the Biden administration. Democrats have expressed outrage over the prospect of taxpayer money being handed out to rioters who desecrated the Capitol on January 6th.
4: That's ABC National Correspondent Stephen Portnoy in Washington. Congo's health minister announcing the opening of three Ebola treatment centers as a rare variant that has no known therapeutics or vaccine strikes the region. This is ABC News.
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0: Morning for Knowledge is Power. It's a no dirty dishes day, and it got me thinking about people who make dishes. I know our girl Sheila Bridges has Harlem 12. She's the Harlem 12 girl, and I bought some of her beautiful fine china, but who was making dishes back in the day? Tell you about somebody we know only because he was able to sign his name. Hang on. Knowledge is Power is coming up.
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1: You've got knowledge is power because you will be entertained and informed on this year's show. Hey, we're talking about David Drake. He was an enslaved person who made pottery back in the day.

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0: 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That's your knowledge is power.
1: 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The weather is getting warmer. Flowers are blooming. 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
13: Like Monday is going to be kicking off a very warm and active week across the area. Today features mostly cloudy skies, a humid high of 8.

0: 57 and a small 20% chance of a late day shower. South winds will be breezy, gusting up to 20 miles per hour, and then tonight it'll be mild and 71 with a 40% chance at rain. As we track the rest of your week, the rainy weather really settles in with widespread showers and thunderstorms likely through Wednesday and Thursday. Out of the Radio Works Weather Center, I'm JJ.
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2: What we gonna do right here is go back. Way back. Back into time.